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I'm your pal Al, joining you on this Wednesday night. Thanks for tuning in. We've got more of today's best country coming your way, because up next, That Ain't My Truck, says Rhett Atkins, on today's best country, B103.

5150 by Dierks Bentley on today's Best Country, B103. 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

0: The Fantastic Farming Four of Hardy, Eric Church, Morgan Wallen, and Tim McGraw on today's Best Country, B103. We've got your No Talk Triple Play coming in just a few moments, but first... 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
0: 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Tonight, it's mostly clear with a low of around 60 degrees. North wind around 5 miles per hour, becoming calm in the evening. Then tomorrow, it's sunny with a high near 84. Tomorrow night, it's mostly clear with a low of around 62 degrees. Then on Friday, it's mostly sunny with a high near 86. Calm wind becoming south 5 to 9 miles per hour in the morning. Winds could gust as high as 17. That's been your AccuWeather forecast on today's Best Country. 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

day, Potts Farm was a place to go. 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Jack and Jim were a few good men. 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Y'all ain't listening. 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

0: children. The defense arguing Clancy suffered from postpartum psychosis and therefore is not criminally responsible. The prosecution, though, says otherwise.
1: Prosecutors say the Massachusetts mother acted rationally and intentionally, planning and executing the murder of her three children inside the family's Duxbury home.
0: Fox's Molly Lyon outside the Plymouth courthouse. 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

Kenny Chesney says carry on today's Best Country, B103. I'm your pal Al, joining you on this Wednesday night. Thanks for tuning in. We've got more of today's Best Country coming your way, because up next, Mary Chapin Carpenter says, I feel lucky on today's Best Country, B103.

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0: 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Tonight, it's mostly clear with a low of around 60 degrees. North wind around 5 miles per hour, becoming calm in the evening. Tomorrow, it's sunny with a high near 84 degrees. Then tomorrow night, it's mostly clear with a low of around 62 degrees. Not a lot of wind, but on Friday, it does become mostly sunny with a high near 86. Calm wind becoming south 5 to 9 miles per hour in the morning. Winds could gust as high as 17. That's been your AccuWeather forecast on today's Best Country. We've got more country music coming your way. It's your No Talk Triple Play with songs like Turn That Crown Upside Down by Kyle Park, Ride, Ride, Ride by George Birch featuring Luke Bryan, and Rock My World, Little Country Girl by Brooks and Dunn on today's Best Country, B103.

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2: News. I'm Tom Rigotti. Closing arguments are scheduled for Thursday in the trial of Lindsay Clancy, the Massachusetts mom who killed her three children. Fox's Molly Line is in Plymouth with more.
3: Prosecutors say the Massachusetts mother acted rationally and intentionally, planning and executing the murder of her three children inside the family's Duxbury home. The defense says the Massachusetts mother should not be held criminally responsible for the killings, that she was misdiagnosed, overmedicated, and suffering from postpartum psychosis.
2: Facebook parent company Meta will pay billions to settle a lawsuit over kids getting addicted to social media.
4: A landmark trial ends with a bombshell settlement. Meta will pay nearly $17 billion to a coalition of 29 states that sued the tech giant. Meta does not admit wrongdoing in the settlement, but will now change how Facebook and Instagram operate for teens.
2: Fox's Claudia Cowan. 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

Cody Johnson is human on today's Best Country B103. I'm your pal Al, joining you on this Wednesday night. Thanks for tuning in. We've got more of today's Best Country coming your way, because up next is A Redneck Woman by Gretchen Wilson on today's Best Country B103.

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concert. It's a Daytona airbrush t-shirt. Wondering who's gonna kiss you first. You know what I'm talking about. Hey baby, what you doing tonight? It's butterflies and Bud Lights under the stars and on the stripes of

Jake Owens got an American country love song on today's Best Country, B-103. 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

0: Today's Best Country, B103, with South of Sanity by Zach Top. We've got your No Talk Triple Play coming in just a few moments, but first... Hardy will be performing at this year's Nebraska State Fair in Grand Island on Sunday, September 6th, and B103 wants you to enjoy the show on us. 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
0: 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Tonight it's mostly clear with a low of around 60 degrees. North wind around 5 miles per hour, becoming calm in the evening. Tomorrow it's sunny with a high near 84. Then tomorrow night, it's mostly clear with a low of around 62. Not a whole lot of wind on Thursday. But on Friday, it's mostly sunny with a high near 86. Calm wind becoming south 5 to 9 miles per hour in the morning. Winds could gust as high as 17. That's been your AccuWeather forecast on today's Best Country. We've got more country music coming your way. 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
4: News, I'm Ted Lindner. A new lawsuit is challenging an executive order intended to limit mail-in voting for the upcoming midterm elections.
5: A new challenge comes as the Trump administration issued its rule requiring the Postal Service to deliver ballots only if it receives a list of eligible voters and the federal government approves the design of envelopes.
4: This Fox's Jared Halpern. Facebook and Instagram parent company Meta agreeing to pay up to $18 billion to settle claims with multiple states that its platforms are addictive and harmful to teens. And the Justice Department takes control of domains that claims were run by Chinese hackers.
6: The DOJ says it has seized a pair of online domains it believes was behind hacks into NASA, the Federal Reserve, the Senate, and other government entities, including cabinet agencies. It's believed the hacks began in 2018.
4: Fox's Grinnell Scott. 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

I can't love you anymore, says Ella Langley featuring Morgan Wallen on today's Best Country, B103. I'm your pal Al, joining you on this Wednesday night. Thanks for tuning in. We've got more of today's Best Country coming your way, because up next, don't touch that dial and don't move those antennas, because there ain't nothing wrong with the radio, says Aaron Tippin on today's Best Country, B103.

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0: All the bets are off when it's two of a kind working a full house by Garth Brooks on today's Best Country, B103. We've got your no-talk triple play coming in just a few moments, but first... 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Whoever has the closest guess will take that Bad Boy mower home for themselves. 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
0: 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Tonight, it's mostly clear with a low of around 60 degrees. North wind around 5 miles per hour, becoming calm in the evening. Tomorrow, it's sunny with a high near 84 degrees. Then tomorrow night, it's mostly clear with a low of around 62. There's not a whole lot of wind on Thursday. That changes Friday, though, where it's mostly sunny with a high near 86. Calm wind becoming south 5 to 9 miles per hour in the morning. Winds could gust as high as 17. That's been your AccuWeather forecast on today's Best Country. We've got more country music coming your way. 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

0: Today's Best Country, B103, with Worth Your Wild by Russell Dickerson. 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
3: Fox News, I'm Sue Gossman. Facebook and Instagram's parent company settling a lawsuit over accusations they created platforms that got children addicted. Fox's Kristen Goodwin.
4: Nearly 30 states sued, accusing Meta of deliberately creating features that fueled a youth mental health crisis. The company agreeing to pay up to $18 billion and add stronger safety protections, including default time limits.
3: In a statement, Meta says it wants to get this right for parents and teens. Economists, lawmakers, and federal officials meeting in Wyoming tomorrow for the Federal Reserve Bank of Kansas City's annual economic policy symposium.
5: Fed Chairman Kevin Warsh will make his first Jackson Hole symposium speech on Friday. Now, he's been trying to downplay the significance of the Federal Reserve leading the markets forward.
3: Fox's Edward Lawrence in Jackson Hole, Montana. 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

Josh Ross is single again on today's Best Country, B103. I'm your pal Al, joining you on this Wednesday night. Thanks for tuning in. We've got more of today's Best Country coming your way, because up next, Wade Hayes says you're old enough to know better on today's Best Country, B103.

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Humble and Kind by Tim McGraw on today's Best Country, B103. 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
0: 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Tonight, it's mostly clear with a low of around 60 degrees. North wind around 5 miles per hour, becoming calm in the evening. Tomorrow, it's sunny with a high near 84. Then tomorrow night, it's mostly clear with a low of around 62 degrees. Not a whole lot of wind on Thursday, but that changes on Friday, where it's mostly sunny with a high near 86. Calm wind becoming south 5 to 9 miles per hour in the morning. Winds could gust as high as 17. That's been your AccuWeather forecast on today's Best Country. We've got more country music coming your way. 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

0: Simon. 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

0: 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We've got 30 minutes of continuous country coming your way, but first let's take a look at the Community Notebook. 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Werner Park in Papillion will host the Nebraska 9/11 Memorial Stair Climb on Saturday, September 12th, as we honor those we lost on September 11th in 2001. This marks the 25-year anniversary of the historic tragedy, but we will never forget. Registration begins at 7:30 a.m. on the 12th. Opening ceremony is at 8:15 a.m. and the climb starts at 8:30 a.m. This event is in association with the National Fallen Firefighters Association. 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That's going to do it for me for tonight, but remember, you can always stay up to date with what's happening in River Country on B103.FM.
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6: News Channel Nebraska AccuWeather.
7: Mainly clear overnight with a low of 62. Winds out of the northwest around 5 miles per hour. Thursday, high of 84. Thursday night, lows around 63. Sunshine mixed with clouds at times and dry. Friday and Saturday, mid 80s. Friday, low 90s by Saturday. Looking at the long range, 97 Sunday, 93 Monday, and 90 on Tuesday. I'm weatherology meteorologist Laura Lockwood on News Channel Nebraska. Right now, it's 79 degrees.

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2: Lows around 62 overnight under partly cloudy skies. Northwest winds around 5 miles per hour. Thursday, highs level off around 84. Lows dip down to about 63 Thursday night. Sunshine mixed with clouds at times and dry. Friday and Saturday, mid-80s. Friday, low 90s by Saturday. Taking a look at the extended forecast, 97 Sunday, 93 Monday, and 90 on Tuesday. I'm weatherology meteorologist Laura Lockwood on News Channel Nebraska. Right now, 79.
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4: Lows around 62 overnight under partly cloudy skies. Northwest winds around 5 miles per hour. Thursday, highs level off around 84. Lows dip down to about 63 Thursday night. Sunshine mixed with clouds at times and dry. Friday and Saturday, mid-80s. Friday, low 90s by Saturday. Taking a look at the extended forecast, 97 Sunday, 93 Monday, and 90 on Tuesday. I'm weatherology meteorologist Laura Lockwood on News Channel Nebraska. Right now, 79.

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4: Lows dip down to about 62 overnight under clear skies. Northwest winds around 5 miles per hour. Bright sunshine expected Thursday. Daytime highs approaching 84. Lows dip down to about 63 Thursday night. Clear skies. Sunshine mixed with clouds at times Friday with daytime highs approaching 86. 92. Slight chance for storms Saturday. I'm weatherology meteorologist Laura Lockwood on News Channel Nebraska. Currently, it's 79 degrees.
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1: Went with the strip from Thomas Ragland.
0: And baseball.
1: Line shot out towards right center field. It'll get down for a base hit.
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4: Lows dip down to about 62 overnight under clear skies. Northwest winds around 5 miles per hour. Bright sunshine expected Thursday. Daytime highs approaching 84. Lows dip down to about 63 Thursday night. Clear skies. Sunshine mixed with clouds at times Friday, with daytime highs approaching 86. 92, slight chance for storms Saturday. I'm weatherology meteorologist Laura Lockwood on News Channel Nebraska. Currently, it's 79 degrees.

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3: Lows dip down to about 62 overnight under clear skies. Northwest winds around 5 miles per hour. Bright sunshine expected Thursday. Daytime highs approaching 84. Lows dip down to about 63. Thursday night, clear skies. Sunshine mixed with clouds at times. Friday, with daytime highs approaching 86. 92, slight chance for storms. Saturday. I'm weatherology meteorologist Laura Lockwood on News Channel Nebraska. Currently, it's 79 degrees.
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5: Lows dip down to about 62 overnight under clear skies. Northwest winds around 5 miles per hour. Bright sunshine expected Thursday. Daytime highs approaching 84. Lows dip down to about 63. Thursday night, clear skies. Sunshine mixed with clouds at times. Friday, with daytime highs approaching 86. 92, slight chance for storms. Saturday. I'm weatherology meteorologist Laura Lockwood on News Channel Nebraska. Currently, it's 79 degrees.

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8: Lows dip down to about 62 overnight under clear skies. Northwest winds around 5 miles per hour. Bright sunshine expected Thursday. Daytime highs approaching 84. Lows dip down to about 63. Thursday night, clear skies. Sunshine mixed with clouds at times. Friday, with daytime highs approaching 86. 92, slight chance for storms. Saturday. I'm weatherology meteorologist Laura Lockwood on News Channel Nebraska. Currently, it's 79 degrees.
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2: Ample sunshine expected today with daytime highs approaching 84. Winds out of the northwest around 5 miles per hour. Clear skies tonight, lows dip down to about 63. Sunshine mixed with clouds at times tomorrow. High temperatures reach up to 86. Slight chance for storms Saturday. High temperatures reach up to 93. 97. Sunshine mixed with clouds at times Sunday. I'm weatherology meteorologist Laura Lockwood on News Channel Nebraska. Currently, it's 79 degrees.

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6: Ample sunshine expected today, with daytime highs approaching 84. Winds out of the northwest around 5 miles per hour. Clear skies tonight, lows dip down to about 63. Sunshine mixed with clouds at times tomorrow, high temperatures reach up to 86. Slight chance for storms Saturday, high temperatures reach up to 93. 97, sunshine mixed with clouds at times Sunday. I'm weatherology meteorologist Laura Lockwood on News Channel Nebraska. Currently, it's 79 degrees.
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8: 30 minutes of continuous country may cause excessive boot tapping
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4: News. I'm Sue Guzman. Closing argument scheduled for today in the trial of Lindsay Clancy, the Massachusetts mom who killed her three children. Fox's Molly Line.
5: Prosecutors say the Massachusetts mother acted rationally and intentionally, planning and executing the murder of her three children inside the family's Duxbury home. The defense says the Massachusetts mother should not be held criminally responsible for the killings, that she was misdiagnosed, over-medicated, and suffering from postpartum psychosis.
4: Trial date of June 5th, 2028, set for accused 9/11 mastermind Khalid Sheikh Mohammed and three others.
6: Prosecutors had asked for a trial date in January of 2027. But the judge, writing, a realistic trial date must account for the hearing and resolution of pretrial evidentiary and compliance motions.
4: Fox's Kristen Goodwin reporting. 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

That's Drew Baldridge, and she's somebody's daughter right here at Today's Best Country, B103 and B103.fm. A good Thursday morning to you as we get to drinking coffee here in the studio, but Zach John King probably singing about something else here at B103.

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0: 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As long as you have that internet connection, you can listen anywhere. Hope you're having a phenomenal one here on this Thursday, 27th of August, 2026. Ben Root hanging out with you here today. It's a Thursday. That means Thursday Text Trivia coming at you, coming up later on in the morning show here. Your chance to win 10 bucks in Nebraska Lottery Scratchers with that. We'll tell you about that later on. We got some good news stories to pass your direction in our 6 o'clock hour per usual. Local birthdays to check out in our 7 o'clock hour from the Valentino's Birthday Club. Celebrities there as well. And we will drop in a check of the latest local news next hour. Forecast on the way in a few moments. Community notebook to look at this hour. And we'll let you know who the 10 people are that randomly are selected to win bonus guesses in our How Far Will It Mow contest, simply for commenting yesterday on our Facebook post, letting us see their amazing dog photos. I had said I was not going to pick my 10 favorite because that would be impossible. I looked at it when there were about, I'd say, 70 or 80 comments on there. And even at that point, I was like, yeah, I'm glad I said that. There's no way I could pick my 10 favorite. There's so many fantastic dog pictures that you shared with us here on our Facebook page yesterday for National Dog Day. I couldn't thank you enough. I just love those photos. Absolutely love them. So adorable. I mean, just over and over again. I couldn't believe them. So thank you very much for that. I love it. So cool. Coming up, we're going to drop in an ag check. It's your first ag report of the day, agribusiness news. 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
1: Weighing in on the president's plan, hello, I'm Kellen Havikin with the latest agribusiness news on Brownfield. Pioneer brand corn and soybean seeds deliver higher yields, superior agronomics, and proven performance more than any other brand in the U.S. That's why they're number one in doing what it takes to stay there. Some ag groups are asking President Trump to reverse a proposed plan to import beef that he says would lower beef prices for consumers. National Cattlemen's Beef Association President Gene Copenhaver tells Brownfield the move isn't going to lower prices for consumers.
2: What he's going to import is trim, and it's going to be with our byproduct of fat mixed with it. There's no way that that's going to help the producer. The only thing it's done, it's lowered cattle prices.
1: U.S. Cattlemen's Association President Justin Tupper says government interference creates unnecessary volatility and impacts producer decisions.
3: The board's tumbled probably $30 a hundred since the announcement. Also wonder, as a side note, who else knew all these announcements were coming ahead of time, because the board had been down pretty strong prior to that. But yes, it sends absolutely the wrong market signals when we're trying to get guys to retain heifers.
1: A California cattle feeder says the reopening of the border to live cattle imports from Mexico is a welcome first step. Brownfield's Megan Grebner has the story.
4: Mike Sulpizio with Superior Cattle Company says while shipments have resumed, it will take time for import volumes to recover.
5: The original protocol, when the border opened for a minute a year ago and then was closed within a few days, all the ports had to do less headcount and they had to spread the cattle out. Right now, I don't see the ports getting back to the original headcount. For example, Douglas was about 2,500 a day.
4: He tells Brownfield the shutdown has impacted business operations on both sides of the border.
5: This has hurt them a lot. They've had to sell to different feed yards in Mexico. They'll have a price, and then because the cattle are so backed up in Mexico, whoever agreed to the price would call and say, well, we're going to give you another price.
4: Daily import volumes are expected to increase gradually, but Sulpizio says he's not sure the U.S. will ever get back to the 1.2 million head imported prior to the border restrictions being put in place. I'm Megan Grebner for Brownfield.
1: An ag economist says global export and shipping challenges could continue to be supportive for the U.S. wheat complex. K-State University's Guy Allen says there are logistical bottlenecks in the Black Sea region.
6: In recent weeks, you've seen increased military action, which is destroying a lot of infrastructure, export facilities, rail transportation, as well as there's been some attacks on bulk vessels as well. And that's significantly curtailing exports.
1: And U.S. ethanol stocks moved to a multi-month high last week. I'm Kellen Havikin for Brownfield.
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10: News Channel, Nebraska AccuWeather.
11: Ample sunshine expected today with daytime highs approaching 84. Winds out of the northwest around 5 miles per hour. Clear skies tonight, lows dip down to about 63. Sunshine mixed with clouds at times. Tomorrow, high temperatures reach up to 86. Slight chance for storms. Saturday, high temperatures reach up to 93. 97, sunshine mixed with clouds at times. Sunday. I'm weatherology meteorologist Laura Lockwood on News Channel Nebraska. Currently, it's 60 degrees.

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0: I knew it. 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Getting on through the music here and bringing you the new one from Russell Dickerson and a few. Up next, we've got Luke Combs as well and the Community Notebook on the way. But coming up later on today, how about this? It's the sports season, folks. That's right. The Husker volleyball team competing tonight in Texas. They'll take on the 17th-ranked Gators of Florida. Your top-ranked Huskers probably favored in this one, I would assume. And that first serve at 7, pregame at 6 over on Ottawa County Country, 1600 AM, 105.5 FM. And if they're victorious, they will face either the always solid Penn State squad or SMU. Both very good teams. And that'll be for the championship in this little tournament they're running there at AT&T Stadium. Yes, that's where the Dallas Cowboys play, so a huge venue. And that'll be on Ottawa County Country tonight. Hopefully two matches for you as the Huskers take on the Gators to start things off with a first serve at 7. And on Friday, high school football action tomorrow over on Ottawa County Country. Johnson Brock hosting Lord Central Catholic at 7. And here on B103, Falls City welcomes in Conestoga. 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Just click on the River Country Sports Broadcast Schedule button down there. And that includes some more volleyball this weekend for the Huskers. This is where Nebraska pulls together for the Huskers. News Channel Nebraska, along with Ottawa County Country and B103.
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3: News Channel, Nebraska AccuWeather.
4: Ample sunshine expected today, with daytime highs approaching 84. Winds out of the northwest around 5 miles per hour. Clear skies tonight, lows dip down to about 63. Sunshine mixed with clouds at times tomorrow. High temperatures reach up to 86. Slight chance for storms Saturday. High temperatures reach up to 93. 97. Sunshine mixed with clouds at times Sunday. I'm weatherology meteorologist Laura Lockwood on News Channel Nebraska. Currently, it's 60 degrees.
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2: Fox News. I'm Deborah Valentine. Closing arguments are scheduled to get underway today in the trial of Lindsay Clancy. She's the mother accused of killing her three children.
3: Prosecutors say the Massachusetts mother acted rationally and intentionally, murdering her three children inside the family's Duxbury home in January of 2023.
2: Fox's Molly Line reporting. The defense claims Clancy was suffering from postpartum psychosis. Meta will pay $18 billion to 29 states to settle a social media addiction lawsuit. Fox's Claudia Cowan has more from Oakland, California.
4: Meta does not admit wrongdoing in the settlement, but will now change how Facebook and Instagram operate for teens and make stronger efforts to flag and remove users under 13 years old.
2: Meta is also calling on rivals like TikTok and YouTube to implement similar restrictions. 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
8: 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Hoping you're having a fantastic one as we get into our 6 o'clock hour now. Going to drop in a check of the news here for the first time this Thursday now, and for that, here's our own Dan Swanson. Good morning, Dan.
9: Thank you. Good morning. The Auburn City Council held a public hearing Tuesday and approved a redevelopment plan for a Scooter's Coffee kiosk along Highway 75 at the Sports Complex turnoff. Sarah Blackburn said SLB Holdings is super excited to come to the community. She said she and her husband were impressed with Scooter Coffee locations in Omaha and wanted to build at a rural location where there is not a saturation of coffee drive-thrus. County records say the property at 520 J Street has been the site of a restaurant dating back to 1920 and was most recently Darling's Cafe. The property has been vacant recently and qualifies for tax increment financing. A 650-square-foot kiosk will offer a drive-through. For TIF calculations, an investment of $1.9 million is expected with a $1.4 million property tax valuation when finished. It qualifies for $212,000 in TIF. Blackburn said there is a lot of potential for development on the site. The property will be owned by Bean Blackburn, LLC. Ben Steffen, Lieutenant Governor candidate and running mate of Democrat Lynn Walsh, will continue as chairman of the committee tasked with a new comprehensive development plan for Richardson County. Vice Chairman Mark Jones told county commissioners Wednesday that Steffen will remain as chairman, but Jones will take on a greater leadership role. Steffen, who grew up on the family's dairy farm near Humboldt, is also currently the county chair of the Nebraska Farm Bureau and has leadership roles with a rural water district and Nebraska Rural Radio Association. Jones takes on the new role as the Planning Commission works to develop a mission statement for the new comprehensive development plan. Jones offered three options for a mission statement with commissioners Wednesday, including leaving the 20-year-old plan unchanged, updating the plan with focus points, or rewriting the entire document with updated information. County commissioners said they favored the third option. At an August 25th meeting, the Planning Commission discussed the county letter and directed Jones to organize town hall meetings in Humboldt, Vernon, and Falls City in November. Nebraska high school football has the nation's top-rated quarterback. NCN's Jake Bartecki reports.
10: Not many teams in the country, much less the entire state of Nebraska, have the amount of talent and thus as high of expectations as the Millard South Patriots. They're going for a three-peat in Class A this season. And the most highly touted newcomer to this Millard South group, Husker quarterback commit, five-star Trey Taylor.
11: Stud. He takes football very seriously. He wants to get better. He wants to learn. You know, he had majority of our offense already learned before he actually showed up, right? So he's a serious competitor, and that's going to definitely show on Friday nights.
10: Taylor comes to Millard South after 3 years of high school football at Carmel High School in Chicago, where he set record upon record, including a completion percentage of over 80%. When it comes to being closer to where his future lies, the Nebraska commit says the focus remains on winning at Millard South.
12: I mean, like the future is important, but right now I'm focused on Wayne State, so it's pretty important, but you know what I'm saying? The first thing I'm worried about right now is winning.
10: When it comes to what Taylor's brought to the program, skill's the obvious answer, but senior lineman Stevie Grabowski says his main takeaway has been Taylor's leadership.
13: I mean, the first day, he just made himself a leader. Like, the first day, he came in, made a name for himself, and he just felt like he was like on the team for the past year.
10: Taylor's approach this season is to be team first.
12: There's no personal goals for me. I mean, last year I kind of hit a lot of my personal goals that probably won't be touched again, like the 80% completion percentage. So that's just really kind of unheard of type of thing. So my next personal goal is to win state with the team.
10: On the heels of back-to-back state titles, the Patriots know they'll have a target on their back. But they also know they've got the ability to win it all again.
11: There's two sides to it. The first side is, like, it's a new team and we haven't won a game this year. And the other side of it is these guys need to play with swag and play with a chip on their shoulder.
13: And they've told us since day one, since we started, we got a target on our back. This whole state's ready to get us. They want us to keep on pushing ourselves every day. They want us to keep on working day in and day out and just keep on building day by day.
10: It'll be Millard South and Millard North at Buell Stadium on Friday, August 28th, a 7 p.m. kickoff for the Patriots to begin what they hope is a third straight state championship season. They have a big game at the end of the year as well. They'll take on rival Omaha Westside in Week 9. In Omaha, Jake Bartecki, News Channel Nebraska.
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15: Ample sunshine expected today with daytime highs approaching 84. Winds out of the northwest around 5 miles per hour. Clear skies tonight, lows dip down to about 63. Sunshine mixed with clouds at times tomorrow, high temperatures reach up to 86. Slight chance for storms Saturday, high temperatures reach up to 93. 97, sunshine mixed with clouds at times Sunday. I'm weatherology meteorologist Laura Lockwood on News Channel Nebraska. Currently, it's 60 degrees.
8: There's a look at the forecast from our Weatherology Weather Center. More details on what's to come weatherwise shortly. Right now, we've got our Pledge of Allegiance, though, recited by Isabel and Grace. And then we'll toss in some Tim McGraw with a patriotic salute tune shortly right here, courtesy of Larson Motors on Frontage Road in Nebraska City. 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

0: Stella Lefty, that's called Boston on today's Best Country, B103, B103.fm, and Alexa, play B103 through your Alexa device as well. Making our way through our 6 o'clock hour here, let's check out some good news stories here for you. Make sure you're starting the day off on the right foot and got some positive vibes going your direction. Looking at all the different stories we've got here. How about this? I don't know necessarily. Maybe if I read through the whole thing, I'll figure out how this is a good news story. But there's a high school in Tulsa, down in Oklahoma, where freshmen get welcomed with an odd, awkward initiation ritual the parents love. On the first day of school, when they go back to school there, seniors crowd together in the parking lot and more or less force the new students to give their mom, dad, grandparent, whatever, guardian there, a goodbye kiss before they go into school for the first time as freshmen. Tradition began 25 years ago after students decided to replace the old freshman pranks that they had there with something nicer, even if it is a little embarrassing. Okay, well, if it was something bad they were doing before, I guess that gives that spin on how it's a good news story, I suppose. But that's kind of mean still, forced them to do something like that. And how about this? Apparently, in 2018, 8 years ago, a father in Ireland was given a 5% chance of walking again as he was left paralyzed from the rib cage down. He's a dad of 3 kids. Well, get this, now he is walking across America on foot. Fergus Farrell, his name. After going through months of rehab, he gradually learned to walk again, and he has become so strong, he's even completed some of those ultra marathons. Holy smokes, that's insane. He kicked off his journey at the Brooklyn Bridge, plans to get to Santa Monica in 75 days, expects it to be about 80,000 steps per day as he goes across 11 states and goes over 3,000 miles. He's actually raising money for the Christopher and Dana Reeve Foundation in Ireland. 5% chance of walking to walking across the country 8 years later. Kudos to that man. All right, more music's on the way in a bit. Got some Eric Church coming up for you on B103.
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9: Ample sunshine expected today with daytime highs approaching 84. Winds out of the northwest around 5 miles per hour. Clear skies tonight, lows dip down to about 63. Sunshine mixed with clouds at times tomorrow, high temperatures reach up to 86. Slight chance for storms Saturday, high temperatures reach up to 93. 97, sunshine mixed with clouds at times Sunday. I'm weatherology meteorologist Laura Lockwood on News Channel Nebraska. Currently, it's 60 degrees.

0: 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And Alexa, play B103 through your Alexa device. Also, coming up in the back half of the hour, I'll give you the Thursday text trivia question for today. Your chance of $10 in Nebraska Lottery Scratchers on the horizon with that. But right now, I want to tell you about how you can win $100 in Nebraska Lottery Scratchers with Match Me Monday each Monday, although there will be no Match Me Monday for holidays like Labor Day coming up here in about a week and a half. I give you a phrase with a blank in it on air around 7:40, like air blank, since I said on air. Air blank. Airplane would be the first thing that pops into my head. Airwaves also. Air conditioner or air conditioning. I probably would take either on that one. Air up there. That's a saying, too. Air up there. Air, I can't say air apparent. That's spelt differently. Anyhow, those are some different options of things that popped into my head. Not sure if I'd be able to come up with a fifth one or not. Probably. But I'll give you a phrase with a blank, and then I'll start game show music in the background at some point. And that's when I open up the phone lines at 402-873-1170 to take your phone calls. You can call in once I open up the phone lines, and first contestant, $100 in scratchers if you can figure out how I filled in the blank. You don't get to ask me, like, questions for clues. You just take a guess. Was it Air Jordans? Hey, see, there's another one. Nope, it wasn't Air Jordans. It was airplane, I think is what I said. Usually I try to make it not one word like airplane would be, but I think I would let that fly this time, pun intended. So, $100 in scratchers if the first person gets it. If you're the second caller and you win, $80 in scratchers. Then it goes to 60, 40, and 20, up to five calls. No winner in five calls. And we go to Facebook for $20 in scratchers at facebook.com/B103.fm with one guest per person in the comment section. It's Match Me Monday right here on B103, just about every week. Holidays excluded. Coming back at it with a look at the news in just a moment right here on B103.
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7: Thank you. Good morning. The Auburn City Council held a public hearing Tuesday and approved a redevelopment plan for a Scooter's Coffee kiosk along Highway 75 at the Sports Complex turnoff. Sarah Blackburn said SLB Holdings is super excited to come to the community. She said she and her husband were impressed with Scooter Coffee locations in Omaha and wanted to build at a rural location where there is not a saturation of coffee drive-thrus. County records say the property at 520 J Street has been the site of a restaurant dating back to 1920 and was most recently Darling's Cafe. The property has been vacant recently and qualifies for tax increment financing. A 650-square-foot kiosk will offer a drive-thru. For TIF calculations, an investment of $1.9 million is expected with a $1.4 million property tax valuation when finished. It qualifies for $212,000 in TIF. Blackburn said there is a lot of potential for development on the site. The property will be owned by Bean Blackburn, LLC. Ben Steffen, Lieutenant Governor candidate and running mate of Democrat Lynn Walsh, will continue as chairman of the committee tasked with a new comprehensive development plan for Richardson County. Vice Chairman Mark Jones told county commissioners Wednesday that Stephan will remain as chairman, but Jones will take on a greater leadership role. Stephan, who grew up on the family's dairy farm near Humboldt, is also currently the county chair of the Nebraska Farm Bureau and has leadership roles with a rural water district and Nebraska Rural Radio Association. Jones takes on the new role as the Planning Commission works to develop a mission statement for the new comprehensive development plan. Jones offered three options for a mission statement with commissioners Wednesday, including leaving the 20-year-old plan unchanged, updating the plan with focus points, or rewriting the entire document with updated information. County commissioners said they favored the third option. At an August 25th meeting, the Planning Commission discussed the county letter and directed Jones to organize town hall meetings in Humboldt, Verdon, and Falls City in November. Nebraska high school football has the nation's top-rated quarterback. NCN's Jake Bartecki reports.
8: Not many teams in the country, much less the entire state of Nebraska, have the amount of talent and thus as high of expectations as the Millard South Patriots. They're going for a three-peat in Class A this season, and the most highly touted newcomer to this Millard South group, Husker quarterback commit, five-star Trey Taylor.
9: Stud. He takes football very seriously. He wants to get better. He wants to learn. You know, he had majority of our offense already learned before he actually showed up, right? So he's a serious competitor, and that's going to definitely show on Friday nights.
8: Taylor comes to Millard South after 3 years of high school football at Carmel High School in Chicago, where he set record upon record, including a completion percentage of over 80%. When it comes to being closer to where his future lies, the Nebraska commit says the focus remains on winning at Millard South.
10: I mean, like the future is important, but right now I'm focused on Wayne State, so it's pretty important, but you know what I'm saying? The first thing I'm worried about right now is winning.
8: When it comes to what Taylor's brought to the program, skill's the obvious answer, but senior lineman Stevie Grabowski says his main takeaway has been Taylor's leadership.
11: I mean, the first day, he just made himself a leader. Like, the first day, he came in, made a name for himself, and He just felt like he was like on the team for the past year.
8: Taylor's approach this season is to be team first.
10: There's no personal goals for me. I mean, last year I kind of hit a lot of my personal goals that probably won't be touched again, like the 80% completion percentage. So that's just really kind of unheard of type of thing. So my next personal goal is to win state with the team.
8: On the heels of back-to-back state titles, the Patriots know they'll have a target on their back. But they also know they've got the ability to win it all again.
9: There's two sides to it. The first side is, like, it's a new team and we haven't won a game this year. And the other side of it is these guys need to play with swag and play with a chip on their shoulder.
11: And they've told us since day one, since we started, we got a target on our back. This whole state's ready to get us. They want us to keep on pushing ourselves every day. They want us to keep on working day in and day out and just keep on building day by day.
8: It'll be Millard South and Millard North at Buell Stadium on Friday, August 28th, a 7 p.m. kickoff for the Patriots to begin what they hope is a third straight state championship season. They have a big game at the end of the year as well. They'll take on rival Omaha Westside in Week 9. In Omaha, Jake Bartecki, News Channel Nebraska.
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6: 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Or visit them in person, just north of the courthouse here in Nebraska City. Larry A. McGee, retired FBI agent, avid hunter, and beloved husband, father, and grandfather, passed away Wednesday, August 19th, at the age of 84, at home from cancer. Funeral services will be Friday morning at 10:30 at Goody Mortuary in Nebraska City. Graveside service will be at 12:30 at Omaha National Cemetery in Omaha, with military honors by the United States Marine Corps. In lieu of flowers, family asks that you make a donation to Guiding Eyes for the Blind in Yorktown Heights, New York. Goody Mortuary in Nebraska City is in charge of the arrangements for Larry A. McGee. Delton Lloyd Panko, age 92, of Tecumseh, passed away Tuesday, August 18th at the Good Samaritan Center in Syracuse. Memorial services will be at 2 o'clock Saturday afternoon at the Martin Luther Church in rural Johnson. That service will be live streamed on the Wary Mortuary Facebook page for those unable to attend. Visitation will go from 9 to 8 with a family greeting friends from 5:30 to 7:30 on Friday at the Wherry Mortuary in Tecumseh. Memorials may go to the family's choice. Interment will be in the Martin Luther Cemetery in rural Johnson, and Wherry Mortuary is in charge of the arrangements for Delton Lloyd Panko. And Victoria Bell LeCure Pickering, age 92, of Syracuse, passed away Monday, August 24th at Syracuse Community Health Center after a valiant battle with Parkinson's and multiple myeloma. Private burial will be at Syracuse Cemetery. Celebration of Life reception will be held at a later date. Memorials can be sent to the Western National Bank, formerly Bank of Cook in Syracuse, for the Pickering Family Scholarship Fund. Arrangements are being handled by the Fussman Allen Harvey Funeral Home in Syracuse for Victoria Bell LeCure Pickering. For the full funeral list listings and a complete obituary archive, visit NewsChannelNebraska.com.
12: News Channel Nebraska AccuWeather.
13: Ample sunshine expected today with daytime highs approaching 84. Winds out of the northwest around 5 miles per hour. Clear skies tonight, lows dip down to about 63. Sunshine mixed with clouds at times tomorrow, high temperatures reach up to 86. Slight chance for storms. Saturday, high temperatures reach up to 93. 97, sunshine mixed with clouds at times, Sunday. I'm weatherology meteorologist Laura Lockwood on News Channel Nebraska. Currently, it's 59 degrees.

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0: 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Also, slide on through the music and bringing you information, of course, as well, like the latest ag info. It's the final commodity and livestock report up next, thanks to B&C Truck and Tire Repair, providing 24-hour mobile heavy-duty truck repair and in-shop repair services for the tri-state area. You can dial them up at 712-309-5392. As we get through the tunes this Thursday, you're now 1 week away from the Big Red Buzz. That's right. Husker football season is a week from this Saturday for their opener against Ohio. And we will have another season of Big Red Buzz at Valentino's in Nebraska City. This time with NCN Senior Sports and Special Series reporter Jake Bartecki, our host. He has immersed himself in the Husker sports programs, going to practice for football all the time. Even covers the volleyball team very closely, too. Chatting with a number of the ladies on that squad. Coaches trust him, staff members, student-athletes, and he has great insight into those teams. He's going to pass on what he has soaked up, the practices, what he thinks about the upcoming contest, and take your questions, too. Each Thursday of game week for the football season, noon to 1, Valentino's here in Nebraska City, courtesy of Knapp Roofing, Arbor Bank, Rank Seed, Fairway in Nebraska City, JK Home Improvement, Windows and Siding, and Premier Bank. All right, we're going to drop in this ag check and come back with a new one from Kenny Chesney on the way.
1: Cattle were mixed Wednesday. Hogs, corn, and soybeans finished higher. I'm John Perkins with a Brownfield Market Update. Plant your potential and harvest your reality with Stein. 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Turn that potential into reality by planting the best genetics from Stein Seed Company. Soybeans were higher on fund and technical buying. China bought more than 330,000 tons of new crop U.S. soybeans ahead of the open. The trade continues to monitor late development weather and potential for this year's yield. September beans were up 26 and a quarter at 1254 and a quarter. November was 28 and a quarter higher at 1266. With strong global demand for oil meals, September bean meal was up 840 at 328.70. But adjusting product spread, September bean oil was down 30 points at 67.22. Corn is higher. Last week's private crop tour and declining condition ratings have led to some concerns about corn yield. Ethanol production, stocks, and exports were up in the week and the year. September was 13.5 higher at 514, and December corn was up 13 at 536.5. Wheat was sharply higher. There is no end in sight to the export issues in the Black Sea region, impacting about a third of global trade. Stateside, traders are watching the spring wheat harvest and weather ahead of winter wheat planting. September Chicago was limit up at 730.5. September Kansas City was 37.5 higher at 792. September Minneapolis wheat was 27.5 higher at 721.5. Live and feeder cattle were mixed, mostly higher on spread trade and oversold signals at a widespread direct business. October live was down 17 at 210.77. December was up 45 at 212.57. September feeders were down 27 at 319. October was up 92 at 314.25. And oversold, October hogs were up 45 at 80.90. December lean on Wednesday was 62 cents higher at 70.97. I'll have that full look at the cash livestock markets coming up after this brief break.
2: As growers look ahead to next season, this year's disease pressure could offer some important lessons. Lily Zimmer, a technical service manager with FMC, says disease pressure varied.
3: Farmers have had to deal with tar spot showing up early. And then just here lately in the last couple weeks, we've had southern rust show up as well. And those are just two very detrimental diseases in addition to some northern corn leaf blight and gray leaf spot that are kind of consistent year in and year out in the Corn Belt.
2: Adastrio fungicide provides broad spectrum control, which helps manage multiple foliar diseases at the same time.
3: It's kept that disease at bay from the ear leaf and above, which is really important for our corn crop. We need that during that tassel time into our reproductive stages to maximize our grain fill opportunities. Adastrio and other fungicides have really proved beneficial for farmers this year, and I think that it's protected those yields from those diseases.
2: To learn more, visit your FMC retailer or adastrio.ag.fmc.com.
1: Direct cattle markets were quiet Wednesday. Aside from some scattered activity at lower prices in the north earlier this week, business has essentially been at a standstill due to declining wholesale demand, reluctance to sell at those lower prices, and packers trying to improve their margins. Box beef down sharply. Choice dropped 340 to 385.13. Select beef on Wednesday was 630 lower at 362.68. The estimated cattle slaughter of 105,000 head was down 1,000 from a week ago and almost 14,000 from a year ago. Cash hogs ended the day mixed with heavy closing numbers at the major direct markets. Buyers really didn't have to swing prices that far one way or the other to move the needed numbers, using those ample market-ready supplies as leverage. National direct barrels and gilts were down 27 cents at 90.75. Iowa Southern Minnesota was up a penny at 90.72, and the Western Corn Belt was 9 higher at 90.78. Pork closed 212 lower at 95.55. The estimated slaughter of 484,000 head was up 13,000 on the week and nearly unchanged with last year. John Perkins, Brown Feed.
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0: It's Carry On. 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All right, we're winding down our 6 o'clock hour, and yeah, let's give you that Thursday text trivia question here. Your chance of 10 bucks in Nebraska Lottery Scratchers. Just by correctly answering our Thursday text trivia question by 9:45 this morning, text your answer into 402-873-1170. And if you get it correct, you might win 10 bucks in Scratchers. I will pick a winner at random from all the correct answers, and that winner gets said Scratchers. So why not have it be you, right? Right. All right, well, today's question is for you English majors, or just for you folks who know things, random facts and what have you. You know how certain words mean different things? Well, there's one word, according to the Guinness World Records, folks, that has more meanings than any other word in the English language. As a matter of fact, it has over 400 meanings listed in the Oxford English Dictionary. Over 400 meanings. That's crazy. They say it's the longest entry in the dictionary. The entry has 60,000 words, so that's bonkers. What word are we looking for? What is the word with the most meanings in the English language, according to Guinness and the Oxford English Dictionary? Text that word to 402-873-1170 by 9:45, and you'll take home, potentially, 10 bucks in Nebraska Lottery Scratchers. That is if you get selected at random from all the correct answers. That's your Thursday text trivia. What word has the most meanings, according to Guinness? Text it in to 402-873-1170 by 9:45. All right, back at it. We'll check your forecast and the news. Coming up on B103.
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11: Fox News, I'm Fiona Jalou. Pelosi in just hours. Closing arguments began in the Lindsey Clancy murder trial. The jury going to decide whether to hold her criminally responsible for killing her three kids.
12: Did prosecutors prove beyond a reasonable doubt that she could appreciate her actions were wrong? If the answer is yes, what degree of homicide would apply to each child? First degree or second degree or possibly manslaughter if it's included in the final jury instructions?
11: That's Fox's Nate Foy. More than 270 bodies have been found after catastrophic flash floods in Nepal and Tibet, where more than 1,300 people are still missing.
13: A lethal wall of water and debris comes crashing through, decimating buildings and bridges, swallowing complete villages. Nearly 25 miles of roads were damaged, according to officials, all complicating search and rescue efforts.
11: Fox's Chandley Painter. 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
2: A wonderful Thursday morning to you here at Today's Best Country, B103 and B103.fm. 4 minutes into the 7 o'clock hour, we're at 59 degrees here this morning. That's right, into the 50s. When's the last time we've said that? It has been a while, that's for sure. We'll talk about the forecast in detail shortly. Right now, another look at the local news, our own Dan Swanson in the award-winning News Channel Nebraska Newsroom.
3: Thank you. Good morning. The Auburn City Council held a public hearing Tuesday and approved a redevelopment plan for a Scooter's Coffee kiosk along Highway 75 at the Sports Complex turnoff. Sarah Blackburn said SLB Holdings is super excited to come to the community. She said she and her husband were impressed with Scooter Coffee locations in Omaha and wanted to build at a rural location where there is not a saturation of coffee drive-thrus. County records say the property at 520 J Street has been the site of a restaurant dating back to 1920 and was most recently Darling's Cafe. The property has been vacant recently and qualifies for tax increment financing. A 650-square-foot kiosk will offer a drive-thru. For TIF calculations, an investment of $1.9 million is expected with a $1.4 million property tax valuation when finished. It qualifies for $212,000 in TIF. Blackburn said there is a lot of potential for development on the site. The property will be owned by Bean Blackburn, LLC. Ben Steffen, Lieutenant Governor candidate and running mate of Democrat Lynn Walz, will continue as chairman of the committee tasked with a new comprehensive development plan for Richardson County. Vice Chairman Mark Jones told County Commissioners Wednesday that Steffen will remain as chairman, but Jones will take on a greater leadership role. Steffen, who grew up on the family's dairy farm near Humboldt, is also currently the county chair of the Nebraska Farm Bureau and has leadership roles with a rural water district and Nebraska Rural Radio Association. Jones takes on the new role as the Planning Commission works to develop a mission statement for the new comprehensive development plan. Jones offered three options for a mission statement with commissioners Wednesday, including leaving the 20-year-old plan unchanged, updating the plan with focus points, or rewriting the entire document with updated information. County commissioners said they favored the third option. At an August 25th meeting, the Planning Commission discussed the county letter and directed Jones to organize town hall meetings in Humboldt, Verdon, and Falls City in November. Nebraska high school football has the nation's top-rated quarterback. NCN's Jake Bartecki reports.
4: Not many teams in the country, much less the entire state of Nebraska, have the amount of talent and thus as high of expectations as the Millard South Patriots. They're going for a three-peat in Class A this season. And the most highly touted newcomer to this Millard South group, Husker quarterback commit, five-star Trey Taylor.
5: Stud. He takes football very seriously. He wants to get better. He wants to learn. You know, he had majority of our offense already learned before he actually showed up, right? So he's a serious competitor, and that's going to definitely show on Friday nights.
4: Taylor comes to Millard South after 3 years of high school football at Carmel High School in Chicago, where he set record upon record, including a completion percentage of over 80%. When it comes to being closer to where his future lies, the Nebraska commit says the focus remains on winning at Millard South.
6: I mean, like the future is important, but right now I'm focused on Wayne State, so it's pretty important, but you know what I'm saying? The first thing I'm worried about right now is winning.
4: When it comes to what Taylor's brought to the program, skill's the obvious answer, but senior lineman Stevie Grabowski says his main takeaway has been Taylor's leadership.
7: I mean, the first day, he just made himself a leader. Like, first day, came in, made a name for himself, and He just felt like he was like on the team for the past year.
4: Taylor's approach this season is to be team first.
6: There's no personal goals for me. I mean, last year I kind of hit a lot of my personal goals that probably won't be touched again, like the 80% completion percentage. So that's just really kind of unheard of type of thing. So my next personal goal is to win state with the team.
4: On the heels of back-to-back state titles, the Patriots know they'll have a target on their back. But they also know they've got the ability to win it all again.
5: There's two sides to it. The first side is, like, it's a new team and we haven't won a game this year. And the other side of it is these guys need to play with swag and play with a chip on their shoulder.
7: And they've told us since day one, since we started, we've got a target on our back. This whole state's ready to get us. They want us to keep on pushing ourselves every day. They want us to keep on working day in and day out, and just keep on building day by day.
4: It'll be Millard South and Millard North at Buell Stadium on Friday, August 28th, a 7 p.m. kickoff for the Patriots to begin what they hope is a third straight state championship season. They have a big game at the end of the year as well. They'll take on rival Omaha Westside in Week 9. In Omaha, Jake Bartecki, News Channel Nebraska.
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2: We hit a high of 87 on Wednesday, a little warmer than expected. Low of 68, that's also higher than expected. And for today, they're still calling for mid-80s at 84 with sunshine. 63 and mostly clear for this evening. Partly sunny tomorrow, turning full sun, and mid-80s once again at 86. A little more wind tomorrow at 15 to 20. Wind picks up for the weekend, 25 to 30 on Saturday and Sunday. On Saturday, it's with a 20% chance morning showers, but mostly sunny skies in the afternoon and a high of 93. And on Sunday, 95 and mostly sunny. Get back to work. We're still in the 90s now. 92, they're saying for Monday, and partly sunny with a slight chance of morning showers. Chance of showers and thunderstorms Tuesday and Wednesday. Mostly sunny both days and highs near 90 degrees. Right now, 59, partly cloudy in Falls City. 61 and clear up there in Plattsmouth. And in Nebraska City, it's 59 with scattered clouds as we get George Burge and Luke Bryan for you at B103.

0: There's Ella Langley's record-breaking hit. It's Choosin' Texas. That's right here at Today's Best Country, B103 and B103.fm. A beautiful morning to you as we're at 718 and 59 degrees at last check in Nebraska City. An updated look at the forecast on the horizon in a moment. But, hey, we're going to find out who's getting older on your 27th of August right now. Checking out the Valentino's Birthday Club. 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We'll say it on air here in the 7 o'clock hour and put you in the monthly drawing during your birth month for a free gift card to Valentino's. Couple of members in the club here today. Looks like we got a birthday out there for Marsha Scheinost. So happy birthday to you, Marsha, and Brett Reeves celebrating a birthday here today as well. Happy birthday there, Brett. As for the famous folks today, got a birthday for famous wrestler back in the day, Sergeant Slaughter. They don't even put his real name on here. They usually do that. I don't know. Maybe that's his legitimate name now. Sergeant Slaughter is 78 years old today. From Rush, Alex Lifeson. I believe he's the guitar player. I don't recall. He's not the drummer. We know that. And he's not lead singer either. So he's the third part of it. I just don't remember what Geddy Lee plays. If he plays bass or guitar. I think he plays bass. So Lifeson's guitar player. Anyhow, Alex Lifeson, third guy. Least known guy from Rush. 73. Got a birthday today as well for Dog Whisperer. Cesar Millan, 57. Got a birthday for, I know he's a bass player, Tony Kanaal from No Doubt. He's 56 years old today. Of course, used to go out with Gwen, and their breakup caused a number of songs. But the biggest hit, I think, was Don't Speak, the biggest breakup song between those two. I still don't know how they pull that off. And also a birthday today for Aaron Paul, of course, from Breaking Bad. He was also in one or two of the late seasons of Westworld. He's 47. And from Suits, Mike Ross, real name Patrick J. Adams, now 45 years old. As for this date in history, it's National Petroleum Day, Tarzan Day, also World Rock, Paper, Scissors Day, Just Because Day, and National Peach Day as well. All right, more music's on the way, but we'll drop in a look at the forecast first on B103.
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0: 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Well, we had a high of 87 yesterday, low of 68. 84 is what we're looking at today, with sunshine and not much wind at all. Mostly clear and 63 tonight. Partly sunny, turning fully sunny tomorrow, and a high of 86 Friday. Saturday starts the heat. A number of days in the 90s, 93 with a 20% chance of showers in the morning Saturday, and mostly sunny. Wind picks up 25 to 30 at least. Same wind on Sunday with a high of 95 and mostly sunny. Down to 92 and partly sunny on Monday with a slight chance of morning showers. And then Tuesday and Wednesday will both have a chance of showers with a high near 90 and mostly sunny conditions. 61 and clear up north in Plattsmouth right now. Down in Tecumseh, it looks like they've got mostly clear skies. It says partly cloudy. That's the same. And 62 and only 59 with scattered clouds in Nebraska City. With a visit here from Low Cash on B103.

0: Cash with Wrong Hearts on today's Best Country, B103, B103.fm, and Alexa Play B103 through your Alexa device also. Hoping you're having a fantastic one here as you get through this wonderful Thursday morning together. Ben Root with you all the way till 10 o'clock, and then rejoining you from 11 till noon, broadcasting live from 11 to 12 at the Sorensen Auto Plaza out there in Shenandoah. 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And we'll find out about all that and more chatting with three different managers out there from 11 to noon at Sorensen Auto Plaza and visiting with you on Facebook as well, doing Facebook Live out there to let you know what's happening at Sorensen Auto Plaza. One of the fantastic sponsors of our summer promo this year, our How Far Will It Mow giveaway, helping us give away that brand new 61-inch Bad Boy Rebel riding mower. So looking forward to that today from 11 to noon. Stop on by and say hey if you're out there. Going to drop in a visit with Dan Swanson up next, and we got some ag info on the way too as we get into the back half of this 7 o'clock hour on today's Best Country, B103.
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0: A fantastic morning to you this Thursday. It is 7:32 right now and a nice 59 degrees here in Nebraska City. It's just beautiful out there this morning. We'll talk about that forecast in just a few moments and let you know what's going on weather-wise for the week ahead. But right now, an update on what's going on in the news thanks to Pro Harvest Seeds. And with the update, here's our own Dan Swanson.
7: Thank you. Good morning. The Auburn City Council held a public hearing Tuesday and approved a redevelopment plan for a Scooter's Coffee kiosk along Highway 75 at the Sports Complex turnoff. Sarah Blackburn said SLB Holdings is super excited to come to the community. She said she and her husband were impressed with Scooter Coffee locations in Omaha and wanted to build at a rural location where there is not a saturation of coffee drive-thrus. County records say the property at 520 J Street has been the site of a restaurant dating back to 1920 and was most recently Darling's Cafe. The property has been vacant recently and qualifies for tax increment financing. A 650-square-foot kiosk will offer a drive-through. For TIF calculations, an investment of $1.9 million is expected with a $1.4 million property tax valuation when finished. It qualifies for $212,000 in TIF. Blackburn said there is a lot of potential for development on the site. The property will be owned by Bean Blackburn, LLC. Ben Stephan, Lieutenant Governor candidate and running mate of Democrat Lynn Walsh, will continue as chairman of the committee tasked with a new comprehensive development plan for Richardson County. Vice Chairman Mark Jones told County Commissioners Wednesday that Stephan will remain as chairman, but Jones will take on a greater leadership role. Stephan, who grew up on the family's dairy farm near Humboldt, is also currently the county chair of the Nebraska Farm Bureau and has leadership roles with a rural water district and Nebraska Rural Radio Association. Jones takes on the new role as the Planning Commission works to develop a mission statement for the new comprehensive development plan. Jones offered three options for a mission statement with commissioners Wednesday, including leaving the 20-year-old plan unchanged, updating the plan with focus points, or rewriting the entire document with updated information. County commissioners said they favored the third option. At an August 25th meeting, the Planning Commission discussed the county letter and directed Jones to organize town hall meetings in Humboldt, Verdon, and Fall City in November. Nebraska high school football has the nation's top-rated quarterback. NCN's Jake Bartecki reports.
8: Not many teams in the country, much less the entire state of Nebraska, have the amount of talent and thus as high of expectations as the Millard South Patriots. They're going for a three-peat in Class A this season. And the most highly touted newcomer to this Millard South group, Husker quarterback commit, five-star Trey Taylor.
9: Stud. He takes football very seriously. He wants to get better. He wants to learn. You know, he had majority of our offense already learned before he actually showed up, right? So he's a serious competitor, and that's going to definitely show on Friday nights.
8: Taylor comes to Millard South after 3 years of high school football at Carmel High School in Chicago, where he set record upon record, including a completion percentage of over 80%. When it comes to being closer to where his future lies, the Nebraska commit says the focus remains on winning at Millard South.
10: I mean, like the future is important, but right now I'm focused on Wayne State, so it's pretty important, but you know what I'm saying? The first thing I'm worried about right now is winning.
8: When it comes to what Taylor's brought to the program, skill's the obvious answer, but senior lineman Stevie Grabowski says his main takeaway has been Taylor's leadership.
11: I mean, the first day, he just made himself a leader. Like, first day, he came in, made a name for himself, and he just felt like he was like on the team for the past year.
8: Taylor's approach this season is to be team first.
10: There's no personal goals for me. I mean, last year I kind of hit a lot of my personal goals that probably won't be touched again, like the 80% completion percentage. So that's just really kind of unheard of type of thing. So my next personal goal is to win state with the team.
8: On the heels of back-to-back state titles, the Patriots know they'll have a target on their back. But they also know they've got the ability to win it all again.
9: There's two sides to it. The first side is, like, it's a new team and we haven't won a game this year. And the other side of it is these guys need to play with swag and play with a chip on their shoulder.
11: And they've told us since day one, since we started, we got a target on our back. This whole state's ready to get us. They want us to keep on pushing ourselves every day. They want us to keep on working day in and day out and just keep on building day by day.
8: It'll be Millard South and Millard North at Buell Stadium on Friday, August 28th, a 7 p.m. kickoff for the Patriots to begin what they hope is a third straight state championship season. They have a big game at the end of the year as well. They'll take on rival Omaha Westside in Week 9. In Omaha, Jake Bartecki, News Channel Nebraska.
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0: Thank you very much, Dan. 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Larry A. McGee, retired FBI agent, avid hunter, and beloved husband, father, and grandfather, passed away Wednesday, August 19th at the age of 84 at home from cancer. Funeral services will be Friday morning at 10:30 at Goody Mortuary in Nebraska City. Graveside service will be at 12:30 at Omaha National Cemetery in Omaha with military honors by the United States Marine Corps. In lieu of flowers, family asks that you make a donation to Guiding Eyes for the Blind in Yorktown Heights, New York. Goody Mortuary in Nebraska City is in charge of the arrangements for Larry A. McGee. Delton Lloyd Panko, age 92 of Tecumseh, passed away Tuesday, August 18th at the Good Samaritan Center in Syracuse. Memorial services will be at 2 o'clock Saturday afternoon at the Martin Luther Church in rural Johnson. That service will be live-streamed on the Ware Mortuary Facebook page for those unable to attend. Visitation will go from 9 to 8 with a family greeting friends from 5:30 to 7:30 on Friday at the Ware Mortuary in Tecumseh. Memorials may go to the family's choice. Interment will be in the Martin Luther Cemetery in rural Johnson, and Ware Mortuary is in charge of the arrangements for Delton Lloyd Panko. And Victoria Bell LeCure Pickering, age 92, of Syracuse, passed away Monday, August 24th at Syracuse Community Health Center after a valiant battle with Parkinson's and multiple myeloma. Private burial will be at Syracuse Cemetery. Celebration of Life reception will be held at a later date. Memorials can be sent to the Western National Bank, formerly Bank of Cook in Syracuse, for the Pickering Family Scholarship Fund. Arrangements are being handled by the Fussman Allen Harvey Funeral Home in Syracuse for Victoria Bell LeCure Pickering. For the full funeral list listings and a complete obituary archive, visit newschannelnebraska.com.
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0: Looking outdoors here at 7:40, we hit a high on Wednesday of 87, a little warmer than anticipated, with a low of 68 degrees, also higher than we expected. For today, 84 with sunshine and a low of 63 and mostly clear overnight. Tomorrow, partly sunny, turning full sun on Friday, still in the mid-80s at 86 degrees. The wind and the temperatures pick up for the weekend. Saturday, 93, wind at 25 to 30 with a 20% chance of morning showers, but mostly sunny. And mostly sunny and 95 on Sunday with similar wind. When you get back to work, it's still 92 and partly sunny with a slight chance of morning showers. And Tuesday and Wednesday both have mostly sunny skies, the high near 90. And a chance of showers each day. Numbers around River Country now. Down there in Tecumseh, they got some scattered clouds. They're sitting at 63 degrees right now. In Auburn, it says clear skies at 61. And clear skies and still just a nice 59 in Nebraska City. As we bring in some Luke Combs and Be By You on B103.

0: Mr. Luke Combs, Be By You on today's Best Country, B103. And streaming out there, too, at B103.fm. 744 right now and a beautiful 59 degrees here in Nebraska City. We'll check that forecast again next hour, find out what's going on outdoors for the week ahead. Also, we'll roll in a check of a couple ag reports in our 8 o'clock hour. But we've got one still here this hour. It's up next, Nebraska Ag Headline News, brought to you by Heritage Homes of Omaha, located on Highway 50 in Springfield. 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Chat with Katie Billings there in Auburn, our second Community Hero Award winner here in River Country. So congratulations to her. A fantastic proponent of all things Auburn, it seems. Lives, breathes Auburn. And Katie working there at the Wellness Center of Nemaha County in Auburn, right off the 75. And a great chat with her yesterday. Much appreciated. And she's donating her $1,000 to the nonprofit of the Auburn Booster Club. So tip of the cap to Katie for chatting with me yesterday. And to Ashton Bowling for nominating her. Can't win if you're not nominated. So if you know somebody who works in the healthcare industry in any way, shape, or form, nominate them today at newschannelnebraska.com or B103.fm. Just scroll down, click on the Community Hero button, or you can click on that off the promos tab up top as well. Let us know about somebody who works in the healthcare industry in any way, shape, or form, but also does so much more for their community to make it a better place, just like Katie does. And each month from across the state, Medica and NCN honor somebody with that Community Hero Award. They get an award. They'll also get recognized by their local radio station and the TV crew. And they will also get $1,000 to donate to the nonprofit of their choice. It's called Community Hero. And congrats once again to Katie Billings in Auburn for being our latest one in River Country. Up next, Nebraska Ag Headline News, and then some Riley Green on the way.
1: Some ag groups are asking President Trump to reverse a proposed plan to import beef that he says would lower prices for consumers. National Cattlemen's Beef Association President Gene Copenhaver tells Brownfield the move isn't going to lower prices for consumers.
2: What he's going to import is trim, and it's going to be with our byproduct of fat mixed with it. There's no way that that's going to help the producer. The only thing it's done, it's lowered cattle prices.
1: An ag economist says global export and shipping challenges could continue to be supportive for the U.S. wheat complex. K-State University's Guy Allen says there are logistical bottlenecks in the Black Sea region.
3: In recent weeks, you've seen increased military action, which is destroying a lot of infrastructure, export facilities, rail transportation, as well as there's been some attacks on bulk vessels as well. And that's significantly curtailing exports.
1: I'm Kellen Havikin for Brownfield.
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0: Riley Green with a touch of Toby at the end on today's Best Country, B103 and B103.fm as well. Hope you're having a phenomenal one here as we get on through the music this morning. It is just 59 degrees here this morning. It's fantastic out there. We'll check out what's going on weather-wise here in just a moment. Enjoy the coolness, because there's not going to be much of it in this forecast for the week ahead. I can tell you that much here is a sneak peek, if you will. I'm in the process of randomly selecting our winners for the bonus guest from yesterday for How Far Will It Mow? Our penultimate opportunity for you to get that bonus guest in for How Far Will It Mow? Unless I change things up, but I don't think I will. Probably one more chance next Wednesday for you to win a bonus guest. And then it's wrap up all the guesses on Sunday, September 6th. That's your final day to get a guest in on our website. If you haven't done it already, B103.fm. Guessing how far I'm going to make it on that brand new 61-inch Bad Boy Rebel riding mower before it runs out of gas. Need to guess how many miles I will make it with an undisclosed amount of fuel in it. And then I'll drive it around in September later on. And we'll find out what that number is. And whoever guesses the closest takes home our most expensive prize ever. Given away on today's Best Country B103, valued at over $12,000. It is an amazing piece of machinery. It does more than just cut your grass. It makes you pancakes, waffles. No, that's River Country Reaction. I'm getting all confused. No, but it is an amazing vehicle. Might be the most comfortable vehicle you've ever been in, and that includes your car or truck or SUV or side-by-side. Not side-by-side. Anyways, I don't know. Maybe that's what you drive every day. But it is super comfy. It's got all the bells and the whistles. And this 61-inch Bad Boy Rebel riding mower could be yours thanks to No Limit Power, as well as Arbor Day Farm, Larson Motors, Goody Home Realty, also, Premier Bank in Nebraska City and the Sorenson Auto Plaza, where we will be here from 11 to 12 today, broadcasting live, giving you a chance as well at the Auto Plaza, if I can get these words out right. It's Sorenson Auto Plaza from 11 to 12 to get in a bonus guest there on location as well today. So stop on out for that if you happen to be in the Shenandoah area and want to get that bonus guest in for How Far Will It Mow. But I'll be messaging some folks. I've sent a couple out, still working through who our randomly selected 10 winners are of bonus guesses on our Facebook page. And as I said and I expected, there was zero chance I could pick my 10 favorite from your Facebook comments from yesterday with all the dog photos for National Dog Day. Absolutely phenomenal photos. Thank you very much. Made my day. Had to show it to the wife. Made her day as well yesterday with all those pictures on there. Some of them I can totally relate to. Look just like my dog and dogs we've had before. Saw a Basset or two in there too. Two Basset Hounds, which we've had previously. Just a lot of great-looking dogs there. So thank you very much for your posts yesterday. All right, we'll come back here with a check of the news and the forecast on the way on B103.
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9: Fox News, I'm Deborah Valentine. Closing arguments are expected to take place today in the triple murder trial of Lindsay Clancy in Massachusetts. She's a woman accused of strangling her three children to death. Fox's Molly Line reports.
10: The defense says Clancy should not be held criminally responsible, that she was over-medicated, suffered from postpartum psychosis, and was obeying a voice commanding her to commit the killings.
9: The prosecution claims Clancy acted rationally and intentionally. The death toll following catastrophic flooding at the China-Nepal border has climbed to at least 353 people killed. Fox's Katie Byrne has more.
11: According to the Nepal Tourism Board, 65 Americans are among more than 600 tourists that are still unaccounted for.
9: Over 1,000 people remain missing. Officials say several hundred bodies have been recovered. 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
3: 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It's 8:03 and 59 degrees last check in Nebraska City. An updated look at the forecast on the way in a moment. But right now, it's that news check brought to you by J.J. Pomtag, the authority in real estate. 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With the latest news, here's Dan.
4: Thank you. Good morning. The Auburn City Council held a public hearing Tuesday and approved a redevelopment plan for a Scooter's Coffee kiosk along Highway 75 at the Sports Complex turnoff. Sarah Blackburn said SLB Holdings is super excited to come to the community. She said she and her husband were impressed with Scooter Coffee locations in Omaha and wanted to build at a rural location where there is not a saturation of coffee drive-thrus. County records say the property at 520 J Street has been the site of a restaurant dating back to 1920 and was most recently Darling's Cafe. The property has been vacant recently and qualifies for tax increment financing. A 650-square-foot kiosk will offer a drive-thru. For TIF calculations, an investment of $1.9 million is expected with a $1.4 million property tax valuation when finished. It qualifies for $212,000 in TIF. Blackburn said there is a lot of potential for development on the site. The property will be owned by Bean Blackburn, LLC. Ben Steffen, Lieutenant Governor candidate and running mate of Democrat Lynn Walsh, will continue as chairman of the committee tasked with a new comprehensive development plan for Richardson County. Vice Chairman Mark Jones told County Commissioners Wednesday that Steffen will remain as chairman, but Jones will take on a greater leadership role. Steffen, who grew up on the family's dairy farm near Humboldt, is also currently the county chair of the Nebraska Farm Bureau and has leadership roles with a rural water district and Nebraska Rural Radio Association. Jones takes on the new role as the Planning Commission works to develop a mission statement for the new comprehensive development plan. Jones offered three options for a mission statement with commissioners Wednesday, including leaving the 20-year-old plan unchanged, updating the plan with focus points, or rewriting the entire document with updated information. County commissioners said they favored the third option. At an August 25th meeting, the Planning Commission discussed the county letter and directed Jones to organize town hall meetings in Humboldt, Verdon, and Fall City in November. Nebraska high school football has the nation's top-rated quarterback. NCN's Jake Bartecki reports.
5: Not many teams in the country, much less the entire state of Nebraska, have the amount of talent and thus as high of expectations as the Millard South Patriots. They're going for a three-peat in Class A this season. And the most highly touted newcomer to this Millard South group, Husker quarterback commit, five-star Trey Taylor.
6: Stud. He takes football very seriously. He wants to get better. He wants to learn. You know, he had majority of our offense already learned before he actually showed up, right? So he's a serious competitor, and that's going to definitely show on Friday nights.
5: Taylor comes to Millard South after 3 years of high school football at Carmel High School in Chicago, where he set record upon record, including a completion percentage of over 80%. When it comes to being closer to where his future lies, the Nebraska commit says the focus remains on winning at Millard South.
7: I mean, like the future is important, but right now I'm focused on Wayne State, so it's pretty important, but you know what I'm saying? The first thing I'm worried about right now is winning.
5: When it comes to what Taylor's brought to the program, skill's the obvious answer, but senior lineman Stevie Grabowski says his main takeaway has been Taylor's leadership.
8: I mean, the first day, he just made himself a leader. Like, the first day, he came in,
0: made a name for himself, and he just felt like he was like on the team for the past year.
5: Taylor's approach this season is to be team first.
7: There's no personal goals for me. I mean, last year I kind of hit a lot of my personal goals that probably won't be touched again, like the 80% completion percentage. So that's just really kind of unheard of type of thing. So my next personal goal is to win state with the team.
5: On the heels of back-to-back state titles, the Patriots know they'll have a target on their back, but they also know they've got the ability to win it all again.
6: There's two sides to it. The first side is, like, it's a new team, and we haven't won a game this year. And the other side of it is these guys need to play with swag and play with a chip on their shoulder.
0: And they've told us since day one, since we started, we've got a target on our back. This whole state's ready to get us. They want us to keep on pushing ourselves every day. They want us to keep on working day in and day out and just keep on building day by day.
5: It'll be Millard South and Millard North at Buell Stadium on Friday, August 28th, a 7 p.m. kickoff for the Patriots to begin what they hope is a third straight state championship season. They have a big game at the end of the year as well. They'll take on rival Omaha Westside in Week 9. In Omaha, Jake Bartecki, News Channel Nebraska.
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3: Checking outdoors, we hit a high of 87 with a low of 68 on your Wednesday. And looking like mid-80s again today. We were a little bit over what we expected yesterday, but not much. 84 with sunshine is what they're calling for today, and then a low of 63 and mostly clear overnight. Tomorrow, 86, partly sunny at first, then full sun, and a little bit of a Friday breeze, 15 to 20. Windier over the weekend, 25 to 30 on Saturday and Sunday, but the main headline is the heat coming back in. Mostly sunny, 93 Saturday with a 20% chance of morning showers. And Sunday, 95 and mostly sunny. Get back to work, 92 and partly sunny with a slight chance of morning showers. And a chance of showers Tuesday, Wednesday with mostly sunny skies and highs near 90 degrees. Around River Country, looking at some of the updated temperatures. That's what I'm trying to say. Down there in Tecumseh, scattered clouds is 63 still. In Auburn right now, clear in 65. And in Nebraska City, it's still clear skies, and we've bumped up a couple at 61 degrees as we head down the road in our Chevy Silverado. Bailey Zimmerman right now on B103.

Kenny Chesney with some Pink, setting the world on fire right here on Today's Best Country, streaming on the web, B103.fm, and on your radio dial, 103.1 FM. It's 8:17 and 62 degrees now here in Nebraska City as we've ticked up another one here. We'll check that updated forecast on the way in just a few moments. Going to roll in a couple of ag reports this hour. And want to say congratulations to our 10 winners of bonus guesses and our How Far Will It Mow giveaway. Chaz, Patty, Sammy, Kylie, Sarah, Erica, Crystal, and Laura, and Bryce were the 10 selected at random. So kudos to them getting a bonus guess in our How Far Will It Mow giveaway. We'll give you one more extra chance next Wednesday, maybe on Facebook, maybe on air, maybe through texting. So make sure you are paying attention next Wednesday if you want to have a bonus guess in our How Far Will It Mow giveaway and up your chances of winning a brand new 61-inch Bad Boy Rebel Riding Mower from No Limit Power, Goody Home Realty, Larson Motors, Arbity Farm, Premier Bank in Nebraska City, and Sorenson Auto Plaza, which is where we will be today from 11 till noon, Sorenson Auto Plaza in Shenandoah. And that means you can stop by there and get a bonus guess as well today while we are there. Also, thanks to the folks

0: 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If you haven't guessed yet, go to B103.fm, and then you'll find the How Far Will It Mow promo right there. Click that and let us know how many miles you think I'm going to make it on the mower before it runs out of gas. Will it be a full tank, half tank, quarter tank, tenth of a tank, three quarters tank? Who knows how much gas we're putting in it? We're not going to tell you. We're just going to go till it runs out and find what that measurement is. And whoever's closest wins a brand new 61-inch Bad Boy Rebel riding mower, courtesy of No Limit Power right here in Nebraska City and the other fantastic sponsors I mentioned. We've got more music coming up. The new one from Luke Bryan's on the way. Ingrid Andress and Sam Hunt with a tune I haven't heard for a little bit. And some Eric Church buzzing your way, too, right here on Today's Best Country, B103.
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0: 8:22, and what's going on out there weather-wise? 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You can call them up 402-873-5060. 87 the high yesterday. Today should be a little bit cooler, but then again, I think it was supposed to be cooler than 87, not much. 84 is what they say for today with sunshine. Mostly clear and 63 overnight. 86 and partly sunny, turning full sun later tomorrow with a little bit of a breeze at 15 to 20. The wind picks up over the weekend, as does the temperature. 93 on Saturday with wind at 25 to 30 and mostly sunny, but a slight chance of morning showers. Mostly sunny and 95 on your Sunday and still 25 to 30 mile an hour winds. And then on Monday, it's 92 and partly sunny with a slight chance of showers in the morning and a chance of showers Tuesday and Wednesday with highs near 90 and mostly sunny conditions. 63 and clear down in Falls City right now. clear and 64 up there in Plattsmouth. And here in Nebraska City, it's clear and 62 degrees as we roll out that new one from Luke Bryan, Country, and She's Aware of It here on B103.

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0: Wishful Drinking, Ingrid Endress with Sam Hunt on there as well. Today's Best Country, B103, and around the world, B103.fm on the web, as we call it. If you still say World Wide Web, I mean, I say it on occasion, but like, if that's the norm, you're probably in the minority, but hey, that's fine. Maybe you say it's on the www. I have no idea. To each their own. We're going to check out your AWT next. That's your Ag Weather Today. Nobody calls that the AWT. That would be weird. It is from, of course, the Brownfield folks, and it's courtesy of Stock Seed Farms. 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And if you're interested in going to see Hardy at this year's State Fair in Grand Island on Sunday, 6th of September, concert at 7:30, then go to our Facebook page. That's where you want to visit, facebook.com/B103.fm, and then comment, like, or share our ticket giveaway post for Hardy, which we still are taking comments, likes, and shares until the morning show tomorrow, because tomorrow I'll pick two winners to each get a pair of tickets to go see Hardy. It includes your fair admission as well. And I can tell you already, the likes, the comments, the shares for this Hardy ticket giveaway have surpassed any giveaway I've had here at the radio station for a Facebook post, at least for a giveaway, since I've been here. And we still have a day to go almost. I mean, it's going until the morning show starts till tomorrow. This is insane. You folks want to go see Hardy, clearly, or you just want to go to the fair. But yeah, this is a lot of folks commenting, liking, and sharing the post on Facebook for Hardy. But hey, I've got two pairs of tickets. I will pick two random folks to win those tickets to go see Hardy at TD Landing Outdoors there at this year's State Fair. Again, that'll be a Sunday night concert, September 6th, and it includes your gate entry, so you don't have to pay for that. So all in all, it's about $100 a ticket, total value, if you will, between those. So pretty awesome stuff. We got two pairs to give away. We'll do it tomorrow morning on the show. Comment, like, share the Hardy ticket giveaway post on B103's Facebook page if you want to be eligible to win. All right, Ag Weather Today here in Mr. Church, coming up in a few on B103.
1: Par for the course, late summertime weather firmly ensconced across the heartland. Comfortable for now across the Corn Belt. Heat humidity on the plains along with it. Scattered showers and thunderstorms on the increased northern and central areas and across parts of the Midwest and Great Lakes region come the weekend. Good Thursday morning, everyone. It's agriculture meteorologist Greg Soldier back in with your Ag Weather Today right here on Brownfield Ag News. Now, a string of a couple of scattered showers and thunderstorms making their way across parts of the northern through central and then later in the day, eastern through southeastern sections of the Corn Belt. Yesterday, a couple of downpours in spots, a little re-aggravation of some of the standing water in some fields and the runoff, in particular over parts of western and southwestern Indiana. The rainfall welcome where it did come on down over parts of lower Michigan. Well, it's high pressure in control this morning, and it is centered across areas of the northern and central plains. Northwest wind flow, another little secondary boundary making its way up towards the Sioux, may spark a sprinkle or brief light shower later on today across the northern and eastern Great Lakes region, but otherwise east of the Missouri, expectations of a dry day's worth of weather, seasonal temperatures, humidity values in check, and a fine go of it for outdoor work as well. Maybe prepping equipment for harvest, which may be getting underway over far southwestern sections where the heat lingers for the next couple of days up and around the 90, perhaps even 95 degree mark. Otherwise, with humidity in check and same with temperatures too, opportunities to again scout the back 40, see where standing water issues continue to play out over parts of the Midwest. Meanwhile, speaking of water, it's coming on down. The scattered showers and thunderstorms getting going for the day tomorrow back west of the Missouri across the Dakotas in particular and towards supper time from northwest of the Corn Palace Sioux Empire region up towards the Canadian border. That's the first in a series of outbreaks of showers and thunderstorms with a meandering frontal boundary, kind of a warm front, cool front combination. No real cool air in sight, but a broad southwest wind flow with a significant trough showing up across areas of the Pacific Northwest, northern Rockies. That will help to aid on an increase in shower prospects. More rain than lightning and hopefully an easing of fire situations and containment will improve over areas of the Pacific Northwest with time over the weekend into early next week. But that broad southwest wind flow up aloft that trough, if you will, a couple of frontal boundaries meandering on through, and day-to-day clusters of showers and thunderstorms will be the story. Getting going again later tomorrow in three areas of the Dakotas and over the course of the weekend across the northern and western Great Lakes region. Then over the weekend into early next week into the Midwest going to be complex. And they'll continue on favoring Great Lakes areas, northern and central parts of the plains going into the early to middle parts of next week. But at the same time, temperatures at or a few degrees above average, lots of middle 80s, some spots low 90s, and otherwise mid and upper 90s to low 100s continue on central and southern plains. Opportunities to push the back 40 towards maturity and rapid late season crop growth and development as long as soil moisture levels are even keeled. I'm Greg Soldier with your Ag Weather Today.
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0: Round Here Buzz, that would be Eric Church, of course, on Today's Best Country, B103 and B103.fm. We're at 844 and 62 degrees in Nebraska City at last check. Updated look at the weather next hour, along with local news and national news, and community notebook look just over an hour away. Coming up, we got Zach John King with his debut tune. And on the way next, Morning Ag Headline News, thanks to Vetter Equipment, your Case IH dealer in Shenandoah. Well, of course, a lot of buzz this week has been about the passing of Dolly Parton earlier this week. And then, after she passed away at 80 years old, got the email and the note yesterday that another 80-year-old star passed away, with Tim Curry, of course, famous for his work in Rocky Horror Picture Show, the original Pennywise, and the 1990 version of It, which is not nearly as good as the reboot, sorry to say, but not his fault. But was in also a number of other films, Congo, Annie, I remember him from Annie back in the day, Muppet Treasure Island, there's a throwback. Home Alone 2, Lost in New York. He was also in that. But to me, I've never been a huge Rocky Horror fan. I can appreciate it, and I have friends that would go to those midnight showings and what have you all the time. But it's all about Clue for me with Tim Curry. So hilarious. I think my wife and I are going to have to watch it again over the weekend. That's one of her favorite flicks. And definitely not to be missed. So rest in peace, Tim Curry. Actually had a stroke in 2012, and his health had been kind of declining for years. So they often say the whole thing about, you know, they come in threes with this. So somebody has put a list together of people we need to protect and be concerned about. I'm not going to go through this whole list. There are a lot of big names that are on the older side of things, but here are some of the highlights on here. Julie Andrews, who's 90. Carol Burnett at 93. Judi Dench, 91. You got Sir Ian McKellen at 87. Morgan Freeman is now 89. Not to be outdone, I think the oldest of the group is Dick Van Dyke. He's 100 and turns 101 later this year. And how about Shirley MacLaine at 92? Lily Tomlin is 86 until next week. She's got a birthday. And the one that I had thought of actually earlier this year when they had him make an appearance at, I think it was Comic-Con, memory serves correctly. I don't think he was in person. I think he was through video, or they did a tribute, if I'm not mistaken. I can't recall. But of course, you got the Spaceballs sequel and Mel Brooks. He's at triple digits, 100 years old. So, man, still doing another Spaceballs at 100 years old. That's pretty amazing. But rest in peace, Tim Curry. Let's hope we stop at two here. We're going to drop in Zach John King after your Morning Ag Headline News here on B103.
1: I'm Brent Barnett on Brownfield. K-State economist Guy Allen says logistical bottlenecks in the Black Sea region could be supportive for the U.S. wheat complex.
2: In recent weeks, you've seen increased military action, which is destroying a lot of infrastructure, export facilities, rail transportation, as well as there's been some attacks on bulk vessels as well. And that's significantly curtailing exports.
1: More news is next.
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0: get to drink in. 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And Alexa, play B103 through your Alexa-enabled device. Also, wishing you a fantastic one as we get on through the music here this morning. It is 8:54, and at last check, 62 degrees in Nebraska City. Full forecast details on the horizon. See what's going on out there here shortly. And we'll check out your local and national news here in a moment, too. And next hour, we'll find out who's taking home $10 in Nebraska Lottery Scratchers for getting our Thursday text trivia question correct. Thursday text trivia, your chance of winning $10 in Scratchers simply by texting me the correct answer to the day's trivia question each Thursday morning. Got to do so by 9:45 this morning, and then from the correct answers, I will select somebody at random to get $10 in Scratchers. And for today, I'd say we're about 50-50, I think maybe even 60-40. People have all guessed one of two different words. They've either guessed one word or a different word. And I think more people have it wrong than have it right, according to my source at least, which I said is the Guinness World Records and the Oxford English Dictionary. My trivia question today, what word has the most definitions in the English language, according to the report that I've got here, at least from the Guinness World Records folks? What word has the most definitions in the English language with over 400 different definitions for the word? Text that word to 402-873-1170 by 9:45. And from the correct answers, I'll pick somebody randomly to get $10 in Scratchers. Easy as that. It's Thursday Text Trivia, and if you don't want to miss a Thursday Text Trivia question, be part of the Morning Show Text Club. We text it to our members at 8 in the morning each Thursday, along with 8 in the morning on Monday, sending you our River Country reaction and keeping you updated on other stuff going on out there, too. So, again, you've got about 49 minutes to text in the correct word, 402-873-1170. All right, back at it with the news. Coming up next, W103.
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7: News. I'm Therese Crowley. A Nepal survivor says floods came in and exploded like a bomb. 353 dead as rescue crews search for 1,300 missing, swept away when a glacier apparently let loose down the mountainside, triggering a seismic flood, destroying entire buildings, villages. Now fears that a lake formed when a river was blocked may burst. 65 Americans among the missing. Closing arguments in the Lindsay Clancy murder trial for strangling her three children. Each side has 1 hour. The question before jurors.
8: Did prosecutors prove beyond a reasonable doubt that she could appreciate her actions were wrong? If the answer is yes, what degree of homicide would apply to each child?
7: Fox's Nate Foy in Plymouth. Pope Leo tops Vanity Fair's best dressed list for his mix of Italian robes and all-American kicks. Vogue also noted his style. 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
3: 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A couple minutes into that 9 o'clock hour here on today's Best Country, B103, and on the World Wide Web, B103.fm. It's up to 66 and clear currently in Nebraska City. We'll look at the forecast in full detail shortly. Right now, a news update. 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Always there when you need them. And with our latest update, here's Dan.
4: Thank you. Good morning. The Auburn City Council held a public hearing Tuesday and approved a redevelopment plan for a Scooter's Coffee kiosk along Highway 75 at the Sports Complex turnoff. Sarah Blackburn said SLB Holdings is super excited to come to the community. She said she and her husband were impressed with Scooter Coffee locations in Omaha and wanted to build at a rural location where there is not a saturation of coffee drive-thrus. County records say the property at 520 J Street has been the site of a restaurant dating back to 1920 and was most recently Darling's Cafe. The property has been vacant recently and qualifies for tax increment financing. A 650-square-foot kiosk will offer a drive-through. For TIF calculations, an investment of $1.9 million is expected with a $1.4 million property tax valuation when finished. It qualifies for $212,000 in TIF. Blackburn said there is a lot of potential for development on the site. The property will be owned by Bean Blackburn, LLC. Ben Stephan, Lieutenant Governor candidate and running mate of Democrat Lynn Walsh, will continue as chairman of the committee tasked with a new comprehensive development plan for Richardson County. Vice Chairman Mark Jones told County Commissioners Wednesday that Stephan will remain as chairman, but Jones will take on a greater leadership role. Stephan, who grew up on the family's dairy farm near Humboldt, is also currently the county chair of the Nebraska Farm Bureau and has leadership roles with a rural water district and Nebraska Rural Radio Association. Jones takes on the new role as the Planning Commission works to develop a mission statement for the new comprehensive development plan. Jones offered three options for a mission statement with commissioners Wednesday, including leaving the 20-year-old plan unchanged, updating the plan with focus points, or rewriting the entire document with updated information. County commissioners said they favored the third option. At an August 25th meeting, the Planning Commission discussed the county letter and directed Jones to organize town hall meetings in Humboldt, Verdon, and Fall City in November. Nebraska high school football has the nation's top-rated quarterback. NCN's Jake Bartecki reports.
5: Not many teams in the country, much less the entire state of Nebraska, have the amount of talent and thus as high of expectations as the Millard South Patriots. They're going for a three-peat in Class A this season. And the most highly touted newcomer to this Millard South group, Husker quarterback commit, five-star Trey Taylor.
6: Stud. He takes football very seriously. He wants to get better. He wants to learn. You know, he had majority of our offense already learned before he actually showed up, right? So he's a serious competitor, and that's going to definitely show on Friday nights.
5: Taylor comes to Millard South after 3 years of high school football at Carmel High School in Chicago, where he set record upon record, including a completion percentage of over 80%. When it comes to being closer to where his future lies, the Nebraska commit says the focus remains on winning at Millard South.
7: I mean, like the future is important, but right now I'm focused on Wayne State, so it's pretty important, but you know what I'm saying? The first thing I'm worried about right now is winning.
5: When it comes to what Taylor's brought to the program, skill's the obvious answer, but senior lineman Stevie Grabowski says his main takeaway has been Taylor's leadership.
8: I mean, the first day, he just made himself a leader. Like, the first day, he came in, made a name for himself, and he just felt like he was like on the team for the past year.
5: Taylor's approach this season is to be team first.
7: There's no personal goals for me. I mean, last year I kind of hit a lot of my personal goals that probably won't be touched again, like the 80% completion percentage. So that's just really kind of unheard of type of thing. So my next personal goal is to win state with the team.
5: On the heels of back-to-back state titles, the Patriots know they'll have a target on their back. But they also know they've got the ability to win it all again.
6: There's two sides to it. The first side is, like, it's a new team and we haven't won a game this year. And the other side of it is, these guys need to play with swag and play with a chip on their shoulder.
8: And they've told us since day one, since we started, we got a target on our back. This whole state's ready to get us. They want us to keep on pushing ourselves every day. They want us to keep on working day in and day out, and just keep on building day by day.
5: It'll be Millard South and Millard North at Buell Stadium on Friday, August 28th, a 7 p.m. kickoff for the Patriots to begin what they hope is a third straight state championship season. They have a big game at the end of the year as well. They'll take on rival Omaha Westside in Week 9. In Omaha, Jake Bartecki, News Channel Nebraska.
4: 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The river stage is at 8.7 feet. From the News Channel Nebraska Newsroom, I'm Dan Swanson.
3: 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That's going to be fantastic with Jake out there. He's been around the Husker squads for number of years now, soaking it all up, going to practices for the football team, volleyball, and more. Our NCN Senior Sports and Special Series reporter, and he'll be hosting Big Red Buzz starting 1 week from today. Thursdays of game week for the football season for your Huskers. Noon to one at Valentino's in Nebraska City. Thanks again to the folks at Knapp Roofing, Arbor Bank, Fairway in Nebraska City, Rank C, JK Home Improvement Windows and Siding, and Premier Bank for sponsoring Big Red Buzz in 2026.
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3: Looking outside, we hit a high of 87 degrees yesterday. A little warmer than anticipated. Might do the same today. We'll see. 84 and sunny is what they're calling for, though, with hardly any wind out there today. Mostly clear and 63 degrees are expected overnight low. Partly sunny tomorrow, early, and then full sun by the afternoon on Friday. 86 degrees, some more mid-80s. A little bit of a breeze tomorrow, 15 to 20. Moving over the weekend, we go into the hotter temperatures starting on Saturday. 93, mostly sunny with a 20% chance of showers in the morning and wind at 25 to 30. Comparable wind on Sunday and a little hotter at 95 and mostly sunny. As you get back to work, 92, partly sunny with a slight chance of some morning showers Monday. And for Tuesday and Wednesday, a high near 90 degrees each day, mostly sunny, and a chance of showers each day there as well. All right, around River Country now, clear and 68 degrees up there in Plattsmouth. Down in Tecumseh right now, a few clouds, it says now, it's 67 degrees. And right here in Nebraska City, it's clear, and we are at 66 degrees. As we get back into more of your favorite tunes, how about a classic from Pam Willis, Getting a Little Crazy on B103. If you come in-

There's a visit from Pam Tillis, Mi Vida Loca, right here on today's Best Country, B103 and B103.fm as well. It's 9:13. We're into the mid-60s, looks like, around River

0: That's absolutely the truth. And a little preventive maintenance goes a long way. So it's always good to do your checks. You know, we're a little ways away from winter yet, but sometime the next couple months, you ought to get your vehicle in and get a service done. And even if you're, you know, cars are going so much longer between oil changes now, the way they're made and the materials they use for the synthetic oils and things. I know my car, I don't think the alert comes on in my car for, well, I don't drive a lot of miles either. So that's part of it. But really it takes, you know, 6 to 9 months before my oil change indicator comes on and the dealership says, nope, just go by the indicator. It'll tell you when. So do pay attention to that, but you can get it in and get it checked. Even if it doesn't need an oil change, you can get in and make sure your wiper blades are good and all your fluid levels are good. And that helps a lot. And then, you know, just knowing that mechanically things do break, even when you take really good care. I mean, even our stuff breaks from time to time. It can't be avoided. We've had one of our trucks kind of throwing temper tantrums the last couple of days. We've been working on it in our shop. And so when you do reach that point where your vehicle decides to not cooperate, we are here, whether it's a car or a truck or all the way up to the big stuff. So it happens to everyone at some point. But, yeah, minimizing just some good preventive maintenance can handle some of it.
1: Yeah, and you're talking about, you know, some people don't commute so far. I just moved to town, so my commute is super short now, rather than driving in from up in Plattsmouth. And then you got harvest equipment and stuff like that. I mean, that's kind of that's a yearly thing, right? I mean, you're not using it all year to do certain jobs.
0: Yep, you're, you know, dusting off the mothballs every fall for the combine and whatnot. And you'll see a lot of stuff moving around, not just, you know, it's still construction season. It's still a season where you're going to see a lot of large equipment getting moved. We are staying very busy with that. But you're going to start seeing an uptick now in tractors and combines, things moving around the area. And it's always good to watch out for that. And, yeah, they'll be doing a lot of PMs on their farm equipment as well. We don't do any of that ourselves. But we can come and help you out if you get stuck in the field. We definitely have the wreckers. We have two rotators and two other heavy-duty wreckers. And we have the HET, we call it, which is a tank recovery vehicle, Army surplus kind of a deal that we got a few years ago. We've had it probably 10 or 12 years. It can crawl in and out of places where one of our other equipment can't go. So we have that. And then we have something called a winch box that runs on a skid steer, a track skid steer. So if you find yourself in a muddy place, we can get that in there and usually do a pretty good job getting things recovered with that. And then the guys fabricated their own mini winch box for cars that's on a standing up riding smaller skid steer. So, yeah, we have from very small to very large, we have all the stuff to get you out of a pickle if you find yourself in one.
1: That must have been kind of a fun project to work on, I would think, there.
0: I think they enjoyed it. They like creating things, and it was a need that we felt like we could meet a little better with something a little more specialized. So it's very highly specialized, but it's something they're proud of. It does a good job, exactly what they thought it would do. So, yeah, it's nice having, you know, we aren't wet right now. We aren't dealing with wet, but if fall gets wet, harvest gets wet, those tractors and combines can sometimes find the soft spots that you can't really see with the crop in the way, and we're here for that.
1: Yeah, I mean, you know, you never know what it's going to be like. I mean, we had heat early in the summer, more like late spring, and then it seemed like it was just going to be hot, and then we got rain for, I don't know, a couple of weeks, it seemed like, here, where, you know, it was getting kind of muddy and what have you out there, and now we got the heat coming back in this weekend. So, yeah, it just comes in waves of who knows what.
0: So, it does. And, so, you know, it's funny, we're driving around, and somewhere along the line, we turned into kind of, I hate to say it, but kind of like old folks, you know, like my parents used to be, because now we drive around, we're sitting there going somewhere, and we'll be like, ooh, look at that corn, it's drying up, or where? So now we've turned into the crop and tree color spotters, and now are like watching things dry up, and, you know, harvest is coming, so it'll be a busy time for all the farmers, and it gets busy for us, because we're kind of their, not on the payroll support team. So we're there if they need
1: it. Yeah, no doubt. All right, if folks need some help, always good to have that number on the phone. 1-800-455-1611 is the phone number, any time, day or night.

0: and BenefieldTruckAndTow.com on the web as well. Thanks a lot for joining us, Reva. Have a good end of the month here.
1: Thanks. You too. Talk to you later.
0: Sounds good. There's Reva from Benefield Truck Repair and Towing joining us here this morning and each Thursday here on the morning show on B103. They're on Facebook, too. Facebook.com/Benefield Truck Repair Towing. All right. We've got more tunes due up here shortly. Going to drop in a visit from Kane Brown with his new one. And I think some Dan and Shay looks like on the way, too, right here on B103.
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0: AccuWeather. All right, 9:23, and let's see what's going on with the forecast thanks to M&M Trailers. 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Sunshine with a high of 84 expected today, and later on tonight, a low of 63 and mostly clear. Partly sunny, turning full sun on Friday with a high of 86. And Saturday all the way up to 93 with wind at 25 to 30 miles per hour and mostly sunny skies with a slight chance of showers in the morning. Sunday is mostly sunny and hotter even at 95 and still 25 to 30 mile an hour winds. Get back to work with a high of 92, partly sunny skies and a slight chance of morning showers, and a high near 90 on Tuesday and Wednesday with a slight chance of showers each day, but mostly sunny skies. 66 and clear in Falls City at this point. Platts with checks in at 70 now under clear skies. And right here in Nebraska City, it's clear blue skies and 68 degrees with a visit from Dan in Shave. 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

0: Kane Brown on today's Best Country, B103 and B103.fm with Woman. Before that, Brooks and Dunn, Brand New Man. And we're going to talk about an amazing human here in just a moment after I let you know the opening livestock report's up next, thanks to Woodhouse Ford. 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Well, Dolly Parton, quite an amazing human and a phenomenal person. But a real businesswoman for sure. Forget 9 to 5. She's working like 9 to 9. I don't know, 24 hours or something. She's even in, you know, passing this week. Her longtime manager said, quote, Dolly worked up until the day she died. She loved seeing her dreams come to life and loved knowing her work brought people joy. Many projects were in various stages of development. If you see unreleased music, podcasts, books, experiences, and campaigns launched through official Dolly Parton channels, you can have confidence in knowing that she placed her personal stamp on it. Here is a list of just 10. I don't know, I can't say just, but there's probably more than this. But here are 10 different things you can expect in the coming months. Her Tennessean travel stops that she put together are going to celebrate National Truck Driver Appreciation Week coming up next month. Songteller Hotel, we mentioned before. That, along with her Life of Many Colors Museum, they're both having the grand opening in Nashville September 29th. This is a new one. I don't remember hearing about this. Dolly Dolls, going to be available on the web September 15th. That Cup of Ambition coffee line is going to launch September 29th and hit the stores next spring. Dolly on the Holly. That's a new one I hadn't heard of. They say they have very little info on that, but that's coming out this holiday season, so look for that. Not sure if it's like her version of Elf on the Shelf, but that's what they're kind of thinking it could be. A 9-to-5 jewelry collection coming out in January. A Broadway production of Dolly, a true original musical, is moving forward. Previews will start in December with opening night January 19th, which would have been her 81st birthday. Mention the dog treats. Dolly's dog treats expected to come out early next year. A bedding and home decor collection expected next summer. And last but not least, of course, we talked about this as well the day before she passed. She was talking about that Avatar show being in the works. Well, there's also a musical documentary, a docuseries, a scripted series, a biopic, and an animated Billy the Kid series that she was working on, her team was, and that is her children's book series featuring a real-life French bulldog named Billy the Kid. So it's about a French, it's not what you would think when you're thinking Billy the Kid. So much going on for the late, great Dolly Parton still. So, wow. Look for all that in the coming months. Opening Livestock Report now on B103.
1: 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Dorchester, Wisconsin this morning, steady at 64. Major direct markets could have at least a lower undertone after yesterday's big negotiated run. Pork on Wednesday was down $2.12 at $95.55. Yesterday's hog slaughter was an estimated 484,000 head, up 13,000 on the week and just about unchanged on the year. Box beef was sharply lower. Choice is down $3.40 at $3.85.13. Select beef was down $6.30 at $3.62.68. In Chicago, September beans are down 11.5. September corn is 6 lower. September wheat in Chicago is 4 higher. Soybeans and corn are both seeing some profit taking today, giving back some gains and watching the weather. Still expecting at least some adjustment in the USDA's next round of production numbers on yield when those come out on September 11th. New crop sales on both corn and soybeans pretty solid overall. As for wheat, it is mixed. It's consolidating, mostly firm, monitoring Black Sea exports along with U.S. and global weather conditions. Weekly export sales on wheat above average. Live and feeder cattle are seeing an oversold bounce. October live is up 217 at 212.95. December's 220 higher at 214.87. September feeders are up 467 at 323.72. October's 525 higher at 319.50. And hogs are down on profit-taking in yesterday's lower close in pork, along with the ongoing questions about sustained demand. Most active October is down 22 at 80.67. This program is brought to you by John Deere, proud to support the American farmers and ranchers who harvest our future year in and year out. John Perkins, Brownfield.
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0: 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Nebraska City Farmers Market is this afternoon into the evening, 3:45 to 6. And that is the final one of the season. That's right. It goes on through the end of August, and that's going to do it here today. Right there on 8th Street between Central and 1st Avenue, so go check it out. 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
0: All right, looking outdoors one more time here as we check this forecast of the week ahead. 84, your expected high out there today. And sunshine all day long. Mostly clear, 63, the low tonight. Tomorrow, it'll start partly sunny and get full sun with a high of 86 on Friday. Saturday begins the heat up at 93 with wind at 25 to 30. Mostly sunny with a slim shot of morning showers. Mostly sunny and 95 on your Sunday with wind again around 25 to 30 miles per hour. On Monday, back down to 92, partly sunny and a slight chance of morning showers again, and mostly sunny and a high near 80. Tuesday, Wednesday, each day has a chance of showers. Right now, 70 with clear skies up there in Plattsmouth. Down in Tecumseh, looks like they've got some clear skies, I believe. Nope, few clouds here at 72. And in Nebraska City, we've got clear skies, and we are at 73 degrees. All right, congratulations to our Thursday text trivia winner. That would be Ann getting it right. And I think we did get a late run of a bunch of people getting our Thursday text trivia question correct. So I'd say we got more people that got it right than didn't get it right. But a lot of folks thought the word that we were looking for that has the most definitions in the English language, according to Guinness World Records, was the word run, which I can think of a lot of meanings for the word run. So I get it. That was must have been on some site, but according to the information that I had here from Guinness and the Oxford English Dictionary, the word with even more definitions than run would be set. Set was the word we were looking for. 430 definitions, it says here at last check, for the word set. Set the table, volleyball set, whether you're talking about a game or setting the ball. A lot of different words, uses of the word set. So that was what it was, and kudos to Ann for getting that right and getting randomly selected to get $10 in Nebraska Lottery Scratchers with Thursday Text Trivia. All right, I'll check back in with you coming up in our 11 o'clock hour. Hank is taking over for Ben today. He'll be in here in just a moment, and I'll be on the airwaves checking in from the Sorenson Auto Plaza from 11 to noon with B103 on the road in Shenandoah right here this morning from 11 to 12. All right, back at it here with Hank taking over in 30 minutes of continuous country, starting it off on B103.
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2: Fox News, I'm Gianna Gelosi. The fate of Lindsay Clancy is about to be in the hands of a jury. She is accused of strangling her three kids in January of 2023. Her mental health, a key issue in the case. Fox's Molly Lyon.
3: The defense says Clancy should not be held criminally responsible, that she was overmedicated, suffered from postpartum psychosis, and was obeying a voice commanding her to commit the killings.
2: Now, the prosecution claims Clancy acted rationally and intentionally in the murders. The death toll following catastrophic flooding at the China-Nepal border has climbed to at least or more than 350. Fox's Katie Byrne has more.
4: According to the Nepal Tourism Board, 65 Americans are among more than 600 tourists that are still unaccounted for.
2: Over 1,000 remain missing. Officials say several hundred bodies have been recovered. 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

country. How's it going? I'm Hank. I'm going to keep you rolling through another 30 minutes of continuous country music. I got some Shenandoah with a no-talk trumpet play for you here. Next to you, next to me.

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Diamond Rio, wrapping up that no talk triple play here on today's Best Country B103. That was Love a Little Longer. Don't forget, B103 is on the road at Sorensen Auto Plaza from 11 a.m. to noon today. They've been in the business for over 30 years thanks to excellent customer service and better interest rates than their competitors. Sorensen Auto Plaza offers an 18,000-mile warranty, and they have alternative financing available with higher approval rates than traditional dealerships. Tune in to find out more from 11 a.m. to noon on Thursday, August 27th with B103 on the road at Sorensen Auto Plaza in Shenandoah, Iowa. I got some Tim McGraw coming up for you here, Shotgun Rider.

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1: Soybeans and hogs are mixed, corn's down, cattle are up. I'm John Perkins with a Brownfield Market Update. 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It's Stein Seed Company. They have decades of research dedicated to developing seed that allows you to farm the way you want to farm. Stein has yield. Soybeans have turned mixed, but remain mostly weak, and corn is down, essentially consolidating after yesterday's strength. September beans are a quarter lower now at 12.54 and a quarter. November's down a half at 12.65 and a half. September corn's 3 3/4 lower at 5.10 and a quarter. December's down 3.5 at 5.33. Cattle are oversold. Feeders have additional support from the weakness in corn. Most active October lives up 272 at 213.50, and October feeders are 602 higher at 320.27. And on spread trade and oversold signals, October hogs are down 7 at 80.82. December leans up 40 at 71.37. John Perkins, Brownfield.
0: And it's time to get all the local happenings around River Country as we go over in the award-winning News Channel Nebraska newsroom to Mr. Dan Swanson. Good morning, Dan.
2: Thank you. Good morning. Sunglare is blamed on a pedestrian accident Thursday morning involving an electric scooter. A juvenile was checked out by Nebraska City Fire and Rescue and signed off on release to family. Police Chief Ben Murray said the juvenile was wearing a helmet and obeying the rules of the road while traveling on 4th Corso. Murray suspects the northbound driver of a Ford Escape on 16th Street did not see the scooter because of sun glare at 7:45 a.m. The Atchison County Sheriff's Office reports the arrest of a Rockport man for suspicion of harassment and possession of child pornography. Luke Sider, 39, was arrested August 26th following an investigation that began with a harassment complaint July 28th. Flock cameras that were installed by a neighborhood's homeowners association without residents' approval were cut down with a saw, according to police in Savannah, Georgia. Police say flock cameras at the entrance of the neighborhood were found vandalized. According to a police report, the Homeowner Association representative told officers the vandalism might be related to a discussion on his private social media platform concerning flock cameras. High school volleyball gets underway today. Conestoga visits Douglas County West, Elwood Murdoch at Weeping Water at UTAN, Fall City versus Southern and Johnson Brock, Fall City Sacred Heart at Lord Central, Johnson County Central at Nebraska City, Southern at Johnson Brock. Fall City plays at Louisville Saturday and Tarkio on Monday. The river stage is at 8.6 feet. From the News Channel Nebraska Newsroom, I'm Dan Swanson.
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6: News Channel, Nebraska AccuWeather.
0: Today we're looking at sunny with a high near 84 degrees, light north wind. For tonight, mostly clear, the low around 63 degrees, calm wind. For Friday, mostly sunny, the high near 86 degrees, calm wind, becoming south 5 to 9 miles per hour in the morning. Winds could gust as high as 17 miles per hour. For Friday night, partly cloudy, the low around 70, south-southeast wind 7 to 13 miles per hour, with gusts as high as 23 miles per hour. For Saturday, mostly sunny, the high near 92, breezy with a south wind 14 to 18 miles per hour, with gusts as high as 28 miles per hour. And Sunday, partly sunny and hot with a high near 97 degrees. South wind around 16 miles per hour with gusts as high as 26 miles per hour. This has been a check of your weather forecast on today's Best Country.

0: Billy Currington, Donut, on today's Best Country B103. And before that, it was Garth Brooks, What She's Doing Now. I got a check in the notebook coming up here in just a moment. But before that, it's John Morgan and Ellen Jackson.
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3: News. I'm Therese Crowley. The jury in the Lindsey Clancy murder trial given a set of very logical instructions from Judge William Sullivan before closing arguments in Plymouth, Massachusetts.
4: It is for you to determine, in light of all the evidence, whether the defendant had a mental disease or defect.
3: And if she did she still know right from wrong when she killed her three children? The defense showing family photos of happier times before her bag of 13 meds, claiming postpartum psychosis. The prosecution says she didn't comply with doctors. Global disaster in Nepal, 1,300 missing and swept away. 353 known dead after a glacier apparently let loose down the mountainside. Canada removes U.S. seafood from retaliatory tariffs against the U.S. America is listening to Fox News.
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I got some Joe Diffie with a no-talk triple play for you here. 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

Aaron Tippin, where the stars and stripes and eagle flies on today's Best Country B103. Don't forget, Ben and Brittany are on the road at Sorensen Auto Plaza from 11 a.m. to noon today. 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I got some Kenny Chesney coming up for you here, The Boys of Fall.

0: because a lot of people...
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0: at the Sorenson Auto Plaza. We just checked in a little while ago on our Facebook page, so feel free to check that out. Nice little tour of Sorenson Auto Plaza right here in Shenandoah with Erica and Kristen. We got Kristen with us again here as we start checking in on the phone lines. And we've got a lot of great stuff going on out here, Kristen. And you've been, we were talking off air a little bit here about how long people have been working here. You've been here for a bit, and the business here has been here for over three decades, right?
1: Yep, the dealership opened in 1995, and it started out across the street as a repair shop in 1962. So it's been a family owned and operated business since 1962.
0: Wow, so a number of decades, and you've been here for over a decade here, we'll say. And what is it that it makes this place so special to you that you kind of hang around, even moving different places, but still coming to work here?
1: I think what usually keeps our employee retention is, because it is small business, it is actually, you know, a mom-and-pop shop. You know, if our kids are sick, we can bring them here and, you know, still be able to get our work done. Or if we need to leave early for something, it's very family-oriented. You know, the owner believes in finding good talent and doing whatever it takes to keep them. So we do have a lot of employees that stick around for quite a few years because these are things you're not going to get at like a corporate office. And so those are the things that people really stick around for, is how they're treated and how they're able to have that work-life balance.
0: Yeah, and it's obvious to me just walking in here. This is my first time walking in here, to be honest. And you can tell the money's been put into the building, too. This doesn't look like a building that's 30 years old and that type of thing. So they're kind of investing in it, right?
1: Yeah, absolutely. You know, always looking to make upgrades to. We also don't want to look like a stereotypical buy here, pay here. We want the experience to be a more elevated experience than what you're typically going to see at the city. So, you know, we got a new Jumbotron this last year. We got new signs this last year. And within the last couple of years, you know, we completely remodeled the front. So we're always just trying to keep up on it, keep it aesthetic, and make it an overall buying, you know, an elevated experience for our customers.
0: Awesome. And, you know, you're here in Shenandoah. We talked a little bit about car rental, which is not something I would think of here in this neck of the woods for anybody to be able to pull off, but you can, right?
1: Yeah, absolutely. So I think the closest places around here are going to be the Council Bluffs, Omaha area. So we've been running cars for as long as I can remember to, you know, our customers, people whose cars go into the shop. So we're the only place around here that allows those rentals. Erica works really good with insurance companies when there's an accident on hand. But yeah, we're the only ones within an hour that do them. So we're continuing to try to get that word out.
0: And a fantastic part of the community, too. We were talking a little bit about an event coming up. You're going to have a foam zone and all this stuff, special events here kind of the end of September, right?
1: Yeah, so our main focus is trying to incorporate family events. So with Shan Fest, you know, that's a big event where a lot of people are drawn to. So last year we did the foam party. This year we're making it bigger with the foam party, bounce houses, ice cream cone station, just make it a whole kids zone. Just something that can draw more people here to Shenandoah for the community, and then also just kind of help give back for the community that supported us for all these years.
0: Awesome. Well, kudos to what you've done here. Sorenson Auto Plaza on the web, sorensonautoplaza.com, I should say. And come on out, check out the vehicles out here. You can take a test drive and check out some of the ones that you might have seen on our Facebook Live a little while ago. Thanks to Kristen joining us. We're out here till the end of the hour at noon. Stop on by and get a bonus guest as well in our How Far Will It Mow giveaway here at Sorenson Auto Plaza with B103 on the road. 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
2: Soybeans and cattle are higher, corn is lower, hogs are mixed. I'm John Perkins with a Brownfield Market Update. When it comes to short stature corn, it all started with Stein. For decades, they've been focused on unique hybrids that deliver top yields. Stein invented short stature corn, then they perfected it. Soybeans are up today with a bounce in meal. September's two higher at 12.56 and a quarter. November's a penny higher at 12.67. Taking profits, September corn's 2.5 lower at 5.11.5. December's down 2.75 at 5.33.75. Cattle are higher, waiting for widespread direct business and looking oversold. October live's up 272 at 213.50. October feeders are 5.35 higher at 3.19.60. And on spread trade and technical buying, October hogs are down 30 at 80.60. December lean is up 25 at 71.22. Crude oil continues to trade firm. John Perkins, Brownfield.
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9: Today we're looking at sunny with a high near 84 degrees, light north wind. For tonight, mostly clear, the low around 63 degrees, calm wind. For Friday, mostly sunny, the high near 86 degrees, calm wind, becoming south 5 to 9 miles per hour in the morning. Winds could gust as high as 17 miles per hour. For Friday night, partly cloudy, the low around 70, south-southeast wind 7 to 13 miles per hour, with gusts as high as 23 miles per hour. For Saturday, mostly sunny, the high near 92, breezy with a south wind 14 to 18 miles per hour, with gusts as high as 28 miles per hour. And Sunday, partly sunny and hot with a high near 97 degrees. South wind around 16 miles per hour with gusts as high as 26 miles per hour. This has been a check of your weather forecast on today's Best Country

0: Casey Musgraves, right here on today's Best Country, B103 and B103.fm. Ben Root with you once again with B103 on the road here in this 11 o'clock hour at Sorensen Auto Plaza here in Shenandoah. Thanks for tuning in here. They're one of the fantastic sponsors of our How Far Will It Mow giveaway, and that means you've got a chance to get a bonus guest in, but you got to get out here quickly. We are here till noon with our box taking these extra guesses here today. Hey, we talked with Kristen a little while ago here, and Erica was with us on Facebook Live, as was Kristen earlier, showing us the fantastic facility out here in Shenandoah. And we toured some vehicles, and how do we get you in one of those vehicles? Well, multiple ways, from what I understand, Erica, because you know what you're doing with the money, I guess, around here, right?
1: So we are a buy here, pay here. A lot of people don't know what that means, but that means that we literally finance you as well. There are no banks. There's no middleman. You come to us directly. You can also, kind of new, for the last couple of years, we do have the ability for people to apply online because we try to make the approval process as stress-free and simple as possible. And that's something that a lot of our customers rave about. They'll leave and go, oh, my gosh, that was so fast. Because we do the approvals in-house. We don't have to go through banks. It's a very quick process. What we require, what you need is your most recent pay stub, driver's license. We do want proof of your residence. And like I said, you can stop in and do the in-house application, which is credit check free, or you can get online and start the process there. And like I said, we try to make, I mean, the approvals are fast. I mean, in as quick as 5 to 10 minutes, you'll know what you're approved for.
0: Ah, all right. So, yeah, it sounds stress-free as can be. I mean, the 5 to 10 minutes. So super quick on that, and that's for anybody, you know, any income level or anything like that or for any sort of vehicle out here, right?
1: Absolutely. One of our goals also is to really match your budget. We're not going to try to stretch you beyond your means. And so we do look at that. We want to make sure that any vehicle that we put you in is something that you're going to have success paying off. Because we are here with you throughout the loan. So we do say, like, we're here for the long haul. After you purchase with us, we also, you know, you'll make your payments directly to us. We make, like, you know, all the arrangements and different things like that. So we're here with you. People can walk in. There's smiling faces. We actually have a lot of people that become friends. And so, yeah, we're here with you for the long haul.
0: So the, you know, 16-year-old is coming in trying to get his or her first car. That Suburban Seton 8 might not fit that person, probably, right?
1: And correct. And plus, he's 16. You do need to be 18 or older to apply for a vehicle. So mom or dad would have to apply for that, but they'd probably get them one, maybe that little Altima out there. Yeah. We got a little Ford Focus coming up, too. That would be good for.
0: Ooh, that'd be good, yeah. Yeah. I mean, you don't need to take the whole football team or something, right?
1: Absolutely. We want them to make good choices.
0: Good idea. All right. Well, a lot of options out here, big to small, and they'll help you figure out what fits you the best and get you in that car so you can have it for the long haul. And they'll be here to help you out down the road, too, as we'll learn more about the warranty and that type of stuff coming up in just a bit. I think Tiffany, I think, is going to join us here to talk about that. So check it out. We're out here in Shenandoah, SorensenAutoPlaza.com on the web. 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

0: Nebraska City Veterans Memorial Building has senior gatherings each Tuesday through September 1st from 8 a.m. to noon. 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
1: Hey, welcome back one more time to B103 on the road at the Sorenson Auto Plaza right here in Shenandoah, Iowa. Ben Roots here. We're winding down our time here at Sorenson Auto Plaza. Come on out, though. Just because we're leaving doesn't mean you can't pop on out here. They are open. Let me see. We got 8 to 5 Monday to Friday and 9 to noon on Saturdays. So you can come on out on Saturdays over the weekend as well. We chatted with Erica and Kristen earlier, and we've got Tiffany here to chat with us now. We've talked a little bit on Facebook about the warranty, which you're not going to find in a lot of places that aren't selling brand new cars. And Tiffany, this is helpful for folks who get vehicles and want that vehicle to stay on the road, I'm sure, right?
2: Yeah, so we offer an 18,000-mile or 18-month warranty, whichever comes first, and it covers engine, transmission, all internally lubricated parts. It's a good powertrain warranty that we stand by. We're willing to help out all of our customers anytime we can. So,
1: awesome. So you'll make sure that vehicle is staying on the road. And, you know, when you have a car here that you're looking to sell, I'm sure you guys give it the once over and then some to make sure, you know, what you're selling to is in good shape. So hopefully they don't have to come in too much over those 18 months, right?
2: Yeah, absolutely. We check in every single vehicle and it's gone over before it's even put on the lot. Multiple drives are done to make sure there's no issues down the road. So we take good care of our customers here to make sure that you're going to stay on the road for as long as we can have you on the road. So,
1: and that warranty is included with all the cars? It's not something you have to pay extra for or anything?
2: Right, correct. It's included with all the cars that are financed.
1: Okay, so again, you finance it here at Sorenson Auto Plaza. And I understand opening that up to additional services to walk-in customers here too, right?
2: Yeah, so we do public oil changes. We can have next-day tires, which we include the mount and balance if you buy the tires through us. We can also cut and program most keys for even newer vehicles, and we're pretty competitive on all of our prices. We also do batteries in-house, so pretty much anything your car can need maintenance-wise, we can get it done for you.
1: Say, keys have changed a lot, not to focus on keys or anything, but I know I have batteries that are, one of our cars dies all the time. I don't understand why the battery is dying in the key fob all the time, but the technology for the keys has changed a lot. It's like another security system through a key for some of the vehicles out there, right?
2: Yeah, so actually our lead technician, Dan, he's certified for it's called NASTIF, which means he can, through the government, do key programming on vehicles. They've updated that a lot due to vehicle theft. So Dan is actually certified to make and program keys for pretty much every vehicle.
1: NASTIF. Yeah, it's the government. It's got to have an acronym, so it makes sense. All right. Well, thanks. And, you know, if anybody has any questions, they can come on out here to Sorenson Auto Plaza or give you a call. What's the phone number out here to call if somebody needs to ask anything?
2: So the main number is 712-246-1600. But if you're looking for me out in the shop, you'll call me at 712-215-2249.
1: All right. Thanks, Tiffany. Come on out here, SorensonAutoPlaza.com on the web. Stop on out here in Shenandoah. Again, thanks to them as well for being sponsors of our How Far Will It Mow giveaway, and we're taking those guesses on our website and a chance to win another bonus guest next Wednesday as well. So stick around on the air, on Facebook, and through our texting. Keep an eye on that, too, as we'll let you know how to win a guest next Wednesday, but get that guess in on our website by September 6th. That's the final day, that Sunday, if you've not yet guessed. And thanks again to everybody out here for having us out here. It's been a lot of fun at Sorenson Auto Plaza. Stop on out here in Shenandoah with B103 on the road, winding down here at Sorenson Auto Plaza.
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3: News. I'm Gianna Gelosi. Closing arguments today in the trial of Lindsay Clancy, the Massachusetts woman who says postpartum psychosis led her to strangle her three kids in 2023.
4: If the Commonwealth has proved you beyond a reasonable doubt that the defendant was not suffering from a mental disease or defect at the time of the killing, the Commonwealth has satisfied its burden of proving that the defendant was criminally responsible.
3: It's Judge William Sullivan instructing the jury. A tropical storm Dolly forming in the Atlantic.
5: The storm could reach the islands and get close to Puerto Rico this weekend, bringing heavy rain. The storm's name of Dolly is getting some attention due to the recent passing of Dolly Parton. Those storm names are decided upon in advance as part of a predetermined list rotating every 6 years.
3: And that was Fox's Eben Brown reporting. 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

Stella Lefty, Boston, on today's Best Country B103. How's it going, River Country? I'm Hank. I'm going to keep you rolling with another 30 minutes of continuous country music. I got a no-talk triple play with Alan Jackson and George Burge coming up. But kicking it off is Terry Clark, Poor, Poor, Pitiful Me.

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0: Alan Jackson, Midnight in Montgomery on today's Best Country B103, and it's time for a Brownfield Commodity Update brought to you by Fertilizer Service Company, a well-established company based in Fairfax, Missouri, specializing in providing agricultural products and services to local farmers and growers.
1: Soybeans and cattle are higher, corn's lower, hogs are mixed. I'm John Perkins with a Brownfield Market Update. Speed wins.

0: That's why Stein is focused on delivering higher-yielding genetics faster than the competition, and why they release more new Enlist E3 lines than any other company. Stein has yield. Soybeans are back to modestly higher on short covering and technical buying, along with bounces in meal and oil. Beans are watching late development weather and the potential for heat stress in parts of the region. Weekly old crop export sales were good. New crop was strong. September beans are up 3 at 1257 and a quarter. November was 2.5 higher at 1268 and a half. September bean meal's up $2 now $2.20 at 330.90. September soybean oil's 46 points higher at 67.68. Corn is weak on profit taking, seeing a modest correction, still expecting at least some cut in the USDA's yield guess next month. Old crop export sales are a marketing year low for corn. New crop is up in the week. New marketing year for soybeans and corn starts on September 1st. September beans are down a half, or September corn is down a half at 513. December's a half lower at 536. And wheat's higher. It's monitoring Black Sea exports along with U.S. and global weather conditions. Export sales were larger than average, but they were to the usual customers. September Chicago's in the lead today, up 11 and a quarter at 741 and three quarters. Live and feeder cattle are higher on an oversold bounce. Feeders have additional support from this weakness in corn. October live's up $1.87 at $212.65. December's $2 higher at $214.57. September feeders are up $3.20 at $322.20. And hogs are mixed, mostly higher on spread trade and technical buying. October is down 35 at $80.55. December lean is up 15 at $71.12. Crude oil's modestly higher. John Perkins, Brownfield.
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2: Thank you. Good afternoon. The Auburn City Council held a public hearing Tuesday and approved a redevelopment plan for a Scooter's Coffee kiosk along Highway 75 at the Sports Complex turnoff. Sarah Blackburn said SLB Holdings is super excited to come to the community. She said she and her husband were impressed with Scooter Coffee locations in Omaha and wanted to build at a rural location where there is not a saturation of coffee drive-thrus. County records say the property at 520 J Street has been the site of a restaurant dating back to 1920 and was most recently Darling's Cafe. The property has been vacant recently and qualifies for tax increment financing. A 650-square-foot kiosk will offer a drive-thru. For TIF calculations, an investment of $1.9 million is expected with a $1.4 million property tax valuation when finished. It qualifies for $212,000 in TIF. Blackburn said there is a lot of potential for development on the site. The property will be owned by Bean Blackburn, LLC. Ben Steffen, Lieutenant Governor candidate and running mate of Democrat Lynn Walz, will continue as chairman of the committee tasked with a new comprehensive development plan for Richardson County. Vice Chairman Mark Jones told county commissioners Wednesday that Steffen will remain as chairman, but Jones will take on a greater leadership role. Steffen, who grew up on the family's dairy farm near Humboldt, is also currently the county chair of the Nebraska Farm Bureau and has leadership roles with a rural water district and Nebraska Rural Radio Association. Jones takes on the new role as the Planning Commission works to develop a mission statement for the new comprehensive development plan. Jones offered three options for a mission statement with commissioners Wednesday, including leaving the 20-year-old plan unchanged, updating the plan with focus points, or rewriting the entire document with updated information. County commissioners said they favored the third option. At an August 25th meeting, the Planning Commission discussed the county letter and directed Jones to organize town hall meetings in Humboldt, Vernon, and Falls City in November. Nebraska high school football has the nation's top-rated quarterback. NCN's Jake Bartecki reports.
3: Not many teams in the country, much less the entire state of Nebraska, have the amount of talent and thus as high of expectations as the Millard South Patriots. They're going for a three-peat in Class A this season, and the most highly touted newcomer to this Millard South group, Husker quarterback commit, five-star Trey Taylor.
4: Stud. He takes football very seriously. He wants to get better. He wants to learn. You know, he had majority of our offense already learned before he actually showed up, right? So he's a serious competitor, and that's going to definitely show on Friday nights.
3: Taylor comes to Millard South after 3 years of high school football at Carmel High School in Chicago, where he set record upon record, including a completion percentage of over 80%. When it comes to being closer to where his future lies, the Nebraska commit says the focus remains on winning at Millard South.
5: I mean, like the future is important, but right now I'm focused on Wayne State, so it's pretty important, but you know what I'm saying? The first thing I'm worried about right now is winning.
3: When it comes to what Taylor's brought to the program, skill's the obvious answer, but senior lineman Stevie Grabowski says his main takeaway has been Taylor's leadership.
6: I mean, the first day, he just made himself a leader. Like, first day, he came in, made a name for himself, and he just felt like he was like on the team for the past year.
3: Taylor's approach this season is to be team first.
5: There's no personal goals for me. I mean, last year I kind of hit a lot of my personal goals that probably won't be touched again, like the 80% completion percentage. So that's just really kind of unheard of type of thing. So my next personal goal is to win state with the team.
3: On the heels of back-to-back state titles, the Patriots know they'll have a target on their back, but they also know they've got the ability to win it all again.
4: There's two sides to it. The first side is, like, it's a new team and we haven't won a game this year. And the other side of it is these guys need to play with swag and play with a chip on their shoulder.
6: And they've told us since day one, since we started, we got a target on our back. This whole state's ready to get us. They want us to keep on pushing ourselves every day. They want us to keep on working day in and day out and just keep on building day by day.
3: It'll be Millard South and Millard North at Buell Stadium on Friday, August 28th, a 7 p.m. kickoff for the Patriots to begin what they hope is a third straight state championship season. They have a big game at the end of the year as well. They'll take on rival Omaha Westside in Week 9. In Omaha, Jake Bartecki, News Channel Nebraska.
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7: 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Or visit them in person, just north of the courthouse here in Nebraska City. Larry A. McGee, retired FBI agent, avid hunter, and beloved husband, father, and grandfather, passed away Wednesday, August 19th, at the age of 84, at home from cancer. Funeral services will be Friday morning at 10:30 at Goody Mortuary in Nebraska City. Graveside service will be at 12:30 at Omaha National Cemetery in Omaha, with military honors by the United States Marine Corps. In lieu of flowers, family asks that you make a donation to Guiding Eyes for the Blind in Yorktown Heights, New York. Goody Mortuary in Nebraska City is in charge of the arrangements for Larry A. McGee. Delton Lloyd Panko, age 92, of Tecumseh, passed away Tuesday, August 18th at the Good Samaritan Center in Syracuse. Memorial services will be at 2 o'clock Saturday afternoon at the Martin Luther Church in rural Johnson. That service will be live streamed on the Wary Mortuary Facebook page for those unable to attend. Visitation will go from 9 to 8 with the family greeting friends from 5:30 to 7:30 on Friday at the Wary Mortuary in Tecumseh. Memorials may go to the family's choice. Interment will be in the Martin Luther Cemetery in rural Johnson, and Wary Mortuary is in charge of the arrangements for Delton Lloyd Panko. And Victoria Bell LeCure Pickering, age 92, of Syracuse, passed away Monday, August 24th at Syracuse Community Health Center after a valiant battle with Parkinson's and multiple myeloma. Private burial will be at Syracuse Cemetery. Celebration of Life reception will be held at a later date. Memorials can be sent to the Western National Bank, formerly Bank of Cook in Syracuse, for the Pickering Family Scholarship Fund. Arrangements are being handled by the Fussman Allen Harvey Funeral Home in Syracuse for Victoria Bell LeCure Pickering. For the full funeral list listings and a complete obituary archive, visit newschannelnebraska.com.
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1: Today we're looking at sunny with a high near 84 degrees, light north wind. For tonight, mostly clear, the low around 63 degrees, calm wind. For Friday, mostly sunny, the high near 86 degrees, calm wind becoming south 5 to 9 miles per hour in the morning. Winds could gust as high as 17 miles per hour. For Friday night, partly cloudy, the low around 70, south-southeast wind 7 to 13 miles per hour with gusts as high as 23 miles per hour. For Saturday, mostly sunny, the high near 92, breezy with a south wind 14 to 18 miles per hour with gusts as high as 28 miles per hour. And Sunday, partly sunny and hot with a high near 97 degrees. South wind around 16 miles per hour with gusts as high as 26 miles per hour. This has been a check of your weather forecast on today's Best Country

0: Cody James, Mamaw Song on today's Best Country B103. And before that, it was Diamond Rio, How Your Love Makes Me Feel. I gotta check the notebook coming up here in just a moment. But before that, it's Hardy with Eric Church, Morgan Wallen, and Tim McGraw, and Clay Walker.
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0: A benefit meal for Andy Sammons is coming up this Saturday, August 29th from 5 to 10 p.m. at Penn High Clubhouse in Nebraska City. 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

0: To hear more, visit dan.democrat. That's dan.democrat. 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
3: Fox News, I'm Therese Crowley. The Lindsay Clancy jury is deliberating after clear instructions from Plymouth Judge William Sullivan.
4: The Commonwealth must prove to you beyond a reasonable doubt that the defendant was criminally responsible at the time that the crime was committed.
3: And she knew right from wrong when she killed her three kids. The defense showing photos of happier times before her bag of 13 meds. Prosecutors say she thought she'd escape responsibility by killing herself. The judge ruled to allow a manslaughter option. Attorney General Todd Blanche with charges against 80 Puerto Rican drug gang members.
5: Taking the fight to the cartels with unprecedented force and efficiency makes clear that we, along with our international partners, have zero tolerance for criminal activity.
3: Canada removes U.S. seafood from retaliatory tariffs against the U.S. Relief for Maine lobstermen. 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

Kenny Chesney, Carry On, here on today's Best Country B103. How's it going, River Country? I'm Hank. I'm going to keep you rolling through another 30 minutes of continuous country music. I got some Hal Ketchum with a no-talk triple play coming up for you here. 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

Miranda Lambert, Gunpowder and Lead on today's Best Country B103. And before that, it was Zach Bryan, Something in the Orange. Don't forget, this summer, B103 and No Limit Power are giving away a prize that's a cut above the rest with How Far Will It Mow? You can take home a 61-inch Bad Boy Rebel Riding mower this September and be the envy of your neighborhood. 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Enter one guess at B103.fm and win bonus guesses on air, on Facebook, through texting, and on location. We'll even have some chances exclusively for members of the Morning Show Text Club. 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That's BUZZ to 402-873-1170. Whoever has the closest guess will take that Bad Boy mower home for themselves. It's all thanks to No Limit Power, Arbor Day Farm, Larson Motors, Goody Home Realty, The Root in Nebraska City,

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1: Soybeans, cattle, and hogs are higher. 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I'm Kellen Havikin with the Brownfield Commodity Market Update. 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It's in Stein's as well. Stein offers seed genetics developed by farmers for farmers. Stein has yield. Soybeans are higher on short covering and technical buying and watching late development weather with the potential for heat stress. September soybeans 3.25 higher at 1257.5. November's 2.75 higher at 1268.75. Corn is lower on profit taking and technical selling, seeing a modest correction, expecting some cut in next month's USDA yield guess. September corn is 2.75 lower at 511.25. December's 2.25 lower at 534. Live and feeder cattle are up on oversold signals. October live cattle 170 higher at 212.47. September feeder cattle 277 higher at 321.77. And hogs are mostly higher on spread trade and technical buying. October lean hogs down 35 at 80.55. I'm Kellen Havikin for Brownfield.
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0: 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Today we're looking at sunny with a high near 84 degrees, light north wind. For tonight, mostly clear, the low around 63 degrees, calm wind. For Friday, mostly sunny, the high near 86 degrees, calm wind, becoming south 5 to 9 miles per hour in the morning. Winds could gust as high as 17 miles per hour. For Friday night, partly cloudy, the low around 70, south-southeast wind 7 to 13 miles per hour, with gusts as high as 23 miles per hour. For Saturday, mostly sunny, the high near 92, breezy with a south wind 14 to 18 miles per hour, with gusts as high as 28 miles per hour. And Sunday, partly sunny and hot with a high near 97 degrees. South wind around 16 miles per hour with gusts as high as 26 miles per hour. This has been a check of your weather forecast on today's Best Country

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0: Tennille Arts, Somebody Like That on today's Best Country B103. And before that, it was Trick Pony, Poor Me. I gotta check the notebook coming up here in just a moment. But before that, it's Low Cash and Chris Ledoux with Garth Brooks.
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0: Chris Ledoux with Garth Brooks. What you gonna do with a cowboy on today's Best Country B103? Make sure you stick around because I got Randy coming up. He's gonna keep you rolling with 30 minutes of continuous country music. But right now, it's time to get you caught up on what's going on in River Country. B103 Community Notebook. 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
9: 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News Channel Nebraska is not responsible for lost or delayed mail, telephone failures, or for email system malfunctions causing a contestant to lose a chance to participate. Employees of News Channel Nebraska and their immediate family members are not eligible to win. Winners are responsible for any and all taxes associated with winning the prize. Management will have sole discretion to decide any questions concerning the interpretation of rules governing the promotion and the administration of the promotion, and such decision shall be final. News Channel Nebraska reserves a right to reject any incomplete or confusing guess and any guess not submitted in accordance with promotion rules. Participants will not have any expectation of privacy concerning the information submitted or the announcement of winners. Prizes will be held for a minimum of 60 days for their winner, and after that time, News Channel Nebraska has a right to redistribute those prize items. 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
4: I'm John Saucier. President Trump has signed an executive order renaming Lake Ontario to Lake America as the U.S. and Canada escalate a trade war.
5: The lake change, Lake of America, was something I've been thinking about for a long time, actually.
4: Both the U.S. and Canada have set tariffs of up to 50% on each other's imports. The president previously changed the name of Gulf of Mexico to the Gulf of America at the beginning of his second term. Closing arguments are over. The jury needs to decide the fate of Lindsay Clancy if she's guilty of murdering her three children. Plymouth County Judge William Sullivan telling the jury not to be swayed by how those children are killed.
6: The defendant is entitled to a verdict based solely on the evidence and not one based on pity or sympathy for the decedents, which might be occasioned by the images depicted.
4: She could face life in prison if convicted or be committed to a state psychiatric hospital if the jury finds her not guilty. 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

0: Good afternoon, River Country, and welcome into the 2 o'clock hour. 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
1: His name's Randy. 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

Dirk Spanley, tip it on back on B103. It was on this day back in 1955, the Guinness Book of World Records was first published. Came out with 198 pages, once again proving, isn't history fun?

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0: 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Market information on the Brownfield Network. 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
1: Soybeans, cattle, and hogs were higher. 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Stein has yield. Soybeans were higher on short covering and technical buying, and watching late development weather with the potential.

0: potential for heat stress in parts of the region. Weekly old crop export sales were good and new crop was strong. September soybeans finished 2.25 higher at 1256.5. November was 2 higher at 1268. Corn was lower on profit taking and technical selling and seeing a modest correction, expecting some cuts in next month's USDA yield guess. Old crop sales were a marketing year low. New crop was up on the week. September corn finished 3.75 higher at 510.25. The December contract was 3 lower at 533.5. The wheat complex was mixed and monitoring U.S. global weather conditions and Black Sea export restrictions. Export sales were larger than above average, but didn't show any clear signs of improved global demand. September Chicago wheat finished 12.25 higher at 742.75. In Minneapolis, September was 8 higher at 730. In Kansas City, 11.75 higher at 803.5. Live and feeder cattle were up on oversold signals. Box beef at midday was lower. October live cattle 215 higher at 212.92. December 225 higher at 214.80. September feeder cattle 345 higher at 322.45. October was 382 higher at 318.07. Hogs were mostly higher on spread trade and technical buying. Butcher hogs were steady. The major direct markets had no comparison today. October lean hogs closed 27 lower at 80.62, and December was 22 higher at 71.20. And I'm Kellen Habiken for Brown Field.
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4: Thank you. Good afternoon. Sunglare is blamed on a pedestrian accident Thursday morning involving an electric scooter. A juvenile was checked out by Nebraska City Fire and Rescue and signed off on release to family. Police Chief Ben Murray said the juvenile was wearing a helmet and obeying the rules of the road while traveling on 4th Corso. Murray suspects the northbound driver of a Ford Escape on 16th Street did not see the scooter because of sun glare at 7:45 a.m. The Atchison County Sheriff's Office reports the arrest of a Rockport man for suspicion of harassment and possession of child pornography. Luke Sider, 39, was arrested August 26th following an investigation that began with a harassment complaint July 28th. Flock cameras that were installed by a neighborhood's homeowners association without residents' approval were cut down with a saw, according to police in Savannah, Georgia. Police say flock cameras at the entrance of the neighborhood were found vandalized. According to a police report, the Homeowner Association representative told officers the vandalism might be related to a discussion on his private social media platform concerning flock cameras. High school volleyball gets underway today. Conestoga visits Douglas County West, Elmwood Murdoch at Weeping Water at UTAN, Fall City versus Southern and Johnson Brock, Fall City Sacred Heart at Lord Central, Johnson County Central at Nebraska City, Southern at Johnson Brock. Fall City plays at Louisville Saturday and Tarkio on Monday. The river stage is at 8.6 feet. From the News Channel Nebraska Newsroom, I'm Dan Swanson.
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3: Highs today in the mid-80s with overnight lows near 65. Winds will be north at about 5 miles per hour. Tomorrow, highs in the mid-80s, lows in the low 70s, south winds at 10 to 15, gusting to 25 to 30 miles per hour. And for Saturday, highs in the lower 90s with a slight chance of morning showers, overnight lows in the upper 70s.

0: Big Red Buzz is back. Noon hours at Valentino's starting, are you ready for this? Thursday. Yeah, a week from today, the very first Husker Big Red Buzz with Jake Bartecki. It's Big Red Buzz, brought to you in part by, well, Valentino's, where we'll have lunch, and also Knapp Roofing, Arbor Bank, Fairway in Nebraska City, Rank Seed, JK Home Improvement, Windows and Siding, and Premier Bank.
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0: 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Here's your schedule. Lord Central Catholic at Johnson Brock over on Odo County Country. On B103, it's Conestoga at Falls City. Both of those games kick off, by the way, at 7 p.m.
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2: News. I'm Tom Graham. President Trump signing an order directing the Interior Department to rename Lake Ontario Lake America. President made a similar name change for the Gulf of Mexico.
3: So if you think about it, we have a Gulf and we have a lake. Now all we need is an ocean.
2: Now the change comes following an escalation of the trade war between the U.S. and Canada. Our neighbors to the north seem unlikely, though, to embrace this name change. The fate of Lindsay Clancy in the hands of a jury. A Massachusetts mother is accused of murdering her three children. However, her defense claims she was suffering from postpartum psychosis and not criminally responsible.
4: 12 jurors are deliberating with 6 alternates standing by. And keep in mind, in Massachusetts, the burden is on the prosecution to prove that Clancy was unaware of what she was doing and not in touch with reality.
2: Fox's Nate Foy in Plymouth, America is listening to Fox News.
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Jason Aldean on B103. Meta says it's going to put a two-hour time limit on children using Instagram and Facebook. TikTok immediately offered to sponsor the remaining 22 hours.

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1: Soybeans and cattle were higher Thursday. Corn finished lower and hogs closed mixed. I'm John Perkins with a Brownfield Market Update. When it comes to short stature corn, it all started with Stein. For decades, they've been focused on unique hybrids that deliver top yields. Stein invented short stature corn, then they perfected it. Stein has yield. Soybeans are up on short covering and technical buying. Beans are watching late development weather with the potential for heat stress in parts of the region. Weekly old crop export sales were good. New crop was strong. September beans are up 2 1/4 at 1256 and a half. November was too higher at 1268. September soybean meal was up $1.50 at 330.20. September soybean oil is 78 points higher at 68. Corn was down on profit taking, seeing a modest correction, still expecting at least some cut in the USDA's yield guess next month. Old crop export sales were marketing near low. New crop was up in the week. September was down 3 3/4 at 510 1/4. December corn was 3 lower at 533 1/2. And wheat was higher on funded and technical buying. It's monitoring U.S. and global crop conditions along with Black Sea export restrictions. U.S. export sales were larger than average, but still don't show any clear signs of improved global demand due to Black Sea issues. September Chicago was up 12 1/4 at 542 3/4. September Kansas City was 11 1/2 higher at 803 1/2. September Minneapolis is up 11 1/4 at 732 3/4. Live and feeder cattle were up on oversold signals. October live was 215 higher at 212.92, and December was up 222 at 214.80. With additional support from that lower move in corn, September feeders were up 345 at 322.45, and October was 382 higher at 318.07. And hogs were mixed, mostly higher on spread trade and technical buying. October lean was down 27 at 80.62. December was up 22 at 71.20. I'll have your full look at the cash livestock markets coming up after this brief break.
2: As growers look ahead to next season, this year's disease pressure could offer some important lessons. Lily Ziemer, a technical service manager with FMC, says disease pressure varied.
3: Farmers have had to deal with tar spot showing up early. And then just here lately in the last couple weeks, we've had southern rust show up as well. And those are just two very detrimental diseases in addition to some northern corn leaf blight and gray leaf spot that are kind of consistent year in and year out in the Corn Belt.
2: Adastrio fungicide provides broad spectrum control, which helps manage multiple foliar diseases at the same time.
3: It's kept that disease at bay from the ear leaf and above, which is really important for our corn crop. We need that during that tassel time into our reproductive stages to maximize our grain fill opportunities. Modastro and other fungicides have really proved beneficial for farmers this year, and I think that it's protected those yields from those diseases.
2: To learn more, visit your FMC retailer or adastrio.ag.fmc.com.
1: Direct cattle markets were quiet. A few bids were on the table at 220 live in Nebraska, but otherwise the major feeding areas have been at a standstill. Outside is some very light trade in the north, mostly at 345 dressed. Box beef at midday was lower, with choice down $1.66 at 383.47 and select down 255 at 360.13. The estimated cattle slaughter of 105,000 head was up 5,000 on the week, but down almost 15,000 on the year. Hogs were steady to lower with modest closing negotiated numbers for the major direct markets. Buyers were able to press trade lower using the ample market-ready supplies and slow consumer demand as leverage. National direct was down 99 cents, the weighted average of 89.76. Iowa Southern Minnesota was 98 cents lower at 89.74. The Western Corn Belt was $1.07 lower at 89.71. Pork was down 175 at 93.80. The estimated hog slaughter of 486,000 head was up 44,000 on the week, but down nearly 1,300 on the year. John Perkins, Brownfield.
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4: Thank you. Good afternoon. Sun glare is blamed on a pedestrian accident Thursday morning involving an electric scooter. A juvenile was checked out by Nebraska City Fire and Rescue and signed off on release to family. Police Chief Ben Murray said the juvenile was wearing a helmet and obeying the rules of the road while traveling on 4th Corso. Murray suspects the northbound driver of a Ford Escape on 16th Street did not see the scooter because of sun glare at 7:45 a.m. The Atchison County Sheriff's Office reports the arrest of a Rockport man for suspicion of harassment and possession of child pornography. Luke Sider, 39, was arrested August 26 following an investigation that began with a harassment complaint July 28th. Flock cameras that were installed by a neighborhood's homeowners association without residents' approval were cut down with a saw, according to police in Savannah, Georgia. Police say Flock cameras at the entrance of the neighborhood were found vandalized. According to a police report, the homeowner association representative told officers the vandalism might be related to a discussion on his private social media platform concerning Flock cameras. High school volleyball gets underway today. Conestoga visits Douglas County West, Elwood Murdoch at Weeping Water at UTAN, Fall City versus Southern and Johnson Brock, Fall City Sacred Heart at Lord Central, Johnson County Central at Nebraska City, Southern at Johnson Brock. Fall City plays at Louisville Saturday and Tarkio on Monday. The river stage is at 8.6 feet. From the News Channel Nebraska Newsroom, I'm Dan Swanson.
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0: Highs today in the mid-80s with overnight lows near 65. Winds will be north at about 5 miles per hour. Tomorrow, highs in the mid-80s, lows in the low 70s, south winds at 10 to 15, gusting to 25 to 30 miles per hour. And for Saturday, highs in the lower 90s with a slight chance of morning showers, overnight lows in the upper 70s.
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0: Cole Swindell, Middle of a Memory on B103. And we've been talking about high school football starts tomorrow night. We'll talk about that in a little bit. Also, I want to remind you that Husker Volleyball is on our schedule for Saturday and Sunday over on Odo County Country. 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And Sunday afternoon, they'll take on Texas in Las Vegas. 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
0: Nebraska City Junior Pioneer Baseball tryouts will be held Saturday, 8:45 at the Nebraska City Softball Complex. 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
4: News, I'm John Saucier. President Trump signing an executive order renaming Lake Ontario to Lake America as the United States and Canada escalate a trade war after talks to reach a deal collapse.
5: People oftentimes, they'll ask me, who's the worst to deal with on trade? And I said, that's easy, Canada. They are the worst to trade, and they feel entitled, and just we can't have that.
4: Canadian Prime Minister Mark Carney accused the administration of trying to destroy Canada's major industries. The Federal Reserve, with its annual economic policy symposium in Jackson Hole, Wyoming, the president of Fed Bank of Cleveland, Beth Hammack, telling Fox Business she thinks the job market's doing well, but there needs to be a stronger effort to deal with inflation.
6: I think we've seen inflation above target for too long. I'm not seeing tension in the mandate. Again, we're doing well on the labor side, not so well on the inflation side, and I think we need to put some restrictiveness back into policy.
4: Good day for the tech sector on Wall Street. The Nasdaq closed up over 400 points. America's listening to Fox News.

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B103 AccuWeather Forecast Extended and the AccuWeather Forecast coming up. 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

B103 AccuWeather forecast coming up in about 15 minutes. Here's the extended AccuWeather forecast. Sunday and Monday, a chance of showers, highs near 95. Tuesday, chance of showers, highs in the upper 80s. Then on Wednesday, dry with a high near 90.

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1: I'm Brent Barnett on Brownfield. The CEO of the National Milk Producers Federation says increased dairy processing in the U.S. is helping increase demand for producers. Greg Dowd says the industry has invested $13 billion over the last year.
2: I don't think there's ever been anything quite like it in the history of agriculture in the world. That is a lot of new processing, and it is all over the country.
1: More news is next.
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1: The president of Wisconsin Farmers Union says frustration continues to mount over Congress' inability to pass a new farm bill. Darren Von Ruden tells Brownfield,
6: "We're already 3 years behind schedule and doesn't look like there's going to be much action here in the next couple months to get it ahead this year too, so probably looking at an extension."
1: A market analyst says some Northern Plains growers are starting to back off from making aggressive crop sales ahead of harvest.
7: "We're a little bit more worried about where production's going to fall and whether or not we'll have production to meet our sales that we've already done."
1: Randy Martinson says the drought has farmers concerned about this year's soybean crop potential. And the president of Farmers National Company says land values have been resilient despite the downturn in the ag economy. Paul Shattig tells Brownfield,
8: "We simply just have more willing buyers than willing sellers."
1: More news online at brownfieldagnews.com. I'm Brent Barnett.
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0: Highs today in the mid-80s with overnight lows near 65. Winds will be north at about 5 miles per hour. Tomorrow, highs in the mid-80s, lows in the low 70s, south winds at 10 to 15, gusting to 25 to 30 miles per hour. And for Saturday, highs in the lower 90s with a slight chance of morning showers, overnight lows in the upper 70s.

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1: That wraps up a No Talk Triple Play here on B103 with Walker Hayes. Coming up at the top of the hour, the B103 5 at 5. And also, a week from today for lunch, join us at Valentino's for the Big Red Buzz with Jake Bartecki. 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
2: News, I'm Tom Graham. President Trump escalating his dispute with Canada over the ongoing trade war. He's renaming one of the Great Lakes.
3: President Trump signed an executive order directing the federal government to rename Lake Ontario Lake America.
4: We have a gulf and we have a lake. Now all we need is an ocean.
3: The name change comes amid an escalating trade dispute with Canada. Both governments raising tariffs on each other and talks to reset a trade framework have stalled.
2: Fox's Jared Halpern at the White House. Nearly 400 people are dead after an earthquake mudslide. Mass flooding in the mountainous communities near the Nepal-China border. State Department spokesperson Tommy Pickett.
5: We have 90 Americans that are currently unaccounted for that we're in coordination with local authorities to try to locate.
2: In total, more than 1,400 are missing. 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
1: Thank you. Good evening. The Auburn City Council held a public hearing Tuesday and approved a redevelopment plan for a Scooter's Coffee kiosk along Highway 75 at the Sports Complex turnoff. Sarah Blackburn said SLB Holdings is super excited to come to the community. She said she and her husband were impressed with Scooter Coffee locations in Omaha and wanted to build at a rural location where there is not a saturation of coffee drive-thrus. County records say the property at 520 J Street has been the site of a restaurant dating back to 1920 and was most recently Darling's Cafe. The property has been vacant recently and qualifies for tax increment financing. A 650-square-foot kiosk will offer a drive-thru. For TIF calculations, an investment of $1.9 million is expected with a $1.4 million property tax valuation when finished. It qualifies for $212,000 in TIF. Blackburn said there is a lot of potential for development on the site. The property will be owned by Bean Blackburn, LLC. Ben Steffen, Lieutenant Governor candidate and running mate of Democrat Lynn Walsh, will continue as chairman of the committee tasked with a new comprehensive development plan for Richardson County. Vice Chairman Mark Jones told County Commissioners Wednesday that Steffen will remain as chairman, but Jones will take on a greater leadership role. Steffen, who grew up on the family's dairy farm near Humboldt, is also currently the county chair of the Nebraska Farm Bureau and has leadership roles with a rural water district and Nebraska Rural Radio Association. Jones takes on the new role as the Planning Commission works to develop a mission statement for the new comprehensive development plan. Jones offered three options for a mission statement with commissioners Wednesday, including leaving the 20-year-old plan unchanged, updating the plan with focus points, or rewriting the entire document with updated information. County commissioners said they favored the third option. At an August 25th meeting, the Planning Commission discussed the county letter and directed Jones to organize town hall meetings in Humboldt, Verdon, and Fall City in November. Nebraska high school football has the nation's top-rated quarterback. NCN's Jake Bartecki reports.
2: Not many teams in the country, much less the entire state of Nebraska, have the amount of talent and thus as high of expectations as the Millard South Patriots. They're going for a three-peat in Class A this season. And the most highly touted newcomer to this Millard South group, Husker quarterback commit, five-star Trey Taylor.
3: Stud. He takes football very seriously. He wants to get better. He wants to learn. You know, he had majority of our offense already learned before he actually showed up, right? So he's a serious competitor, and that's going to definitely show on Friday nights.
2: Taylor comes to Millard South after 3 years of high school football at Carmel High School in Chicago, where he set record upon record, including a completion percentage of over 80%. When it comes to being closer to where his future

0: future lies, the Nebraska commit says the focus remains on winning at Millard South.
1: I mean, like the future is important, but right now I'm focused on Wayne State, so it's pretty important, but you know what I'm saying? The first thing I'm worried about right now is winning.
0: When it comes to what Taylor's brought to the program, skill's the obvious answer, but senior lineman Stevie Grabowski says his main takeaway has been Taylor's leadership.
2: I mean, the first day, he just made himself a leader. Like, the first day, he came in, made a name for himself, and he just felt like he was, like, on the team for the past year.
0: Taylor's approach this season is to be team first.
1: There's no personal goals for me. I mean, last year I kind of hit a lot of my personal goals that probably won't be touched again, like the 80% completion percentage. So that's just really kind of unheard of type of thing. So my next personal goal is to win state with the team.
0: On the heels of back-to-back state titles, the Patriots know they'll have a target on their back. But they also know they've got the ability to win it all again.
3: There's two sides to it. The first side is, like, it's a new team and we haven't won a game this year. And the other side of it is, these guys need to play with swag and play with a chip on their shoulder.
2: And they've told us since day one, since we started, we got a target on our back. This whole state's ready to get us. They want us to keep on pushing ourselves every day. They want us to keep on working day in and day out, and just keep on building day by day.
0: It'll be Millard South and Millard North at Buell Stadium on Friday, August 28th, a 7 p.m. kickoff for the Patriots to begin what they hope is a third straight state championship season. They have a big game at the end of the year as well. They'll take on rival Omaha Westside in Week 9. In Omaha, Jake Bartecki, News Channel Nebraska.
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1: Highs today in the mid-80s with overnight lows near 65. Winds will be north at about 5 miles per hour. Tomorrow, highs in the mid-80s, lows in the low 70s, south winds at 10 to 15, gusting to 25 to 30 miles per hour. And for Saturday, highs in the lower 90s with a slight chance of morning showers, overnight lows in the upper 70s.

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0: Hard to forget Sam Hunt wrapping up the B103 5 at 5 on a Thursday. We have high school football starting tomorrow night. More on that later. We have more Husker volleyball also planned for this weekend. Here's that schedule for you. Saturday, the number one Huskers take on UNLV. That serve at 7 p.m. First serve coverage beginning at 6 p.m. And then Sunday, the Huskers take on number two Texas. A game that's being played in Las Vegas. 1:30 coverage, 2:30 tip on that. Both of those games, by the way, on Odo County Country.
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0: 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Lord Central Catholic at Johnson Brock over on Odo County Country. On B103, it's Conestoga at Falls City. 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
5: News, I'm John Saucier. President Trump signing an executive order renaming Lake Ontario to Lake America after imposing 50% tariffs on Canada after talks for a new trade deal fell through. State Department spokesperson Tommy Pigott tells Fox the administration is also considering renaming the Atlantic and Pacific Oceans.
6: As President Trump said in the Oval Office, we have a Gulf, now we have a lake, maybe we'll have an ocean. Ultimately, the president's going to keep standing up for American workers and keep on trying to balance our trading relationships. That's what he's done from the beginning, and that's part of why we see the economy in the shape that it is in terms of jobs and investment coming to the United States.
5: NVIDIA President and CEO Jensen Huang on Fox Business talking about the demand his company's facing.
7: We have the largest supply chain in the world, and we have great partners, but the demand is just too strong.
5: 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The stock is up after their earnings this week. 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

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Randy with you. You stick around now because coming up, have a look at your AccuWeather forecast. Also, today's Country Almanac. And in 1 hour, your How Al will be here.

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Country, B103. Randy with you through the top of the hour. Might as well sweat out the rest of the hour with me, right? Your pal Al will be in at the top of the hour. He says he's smart, but not good at taking tests. And I kind of know how that feels, because I've always felt that, well, you know, I'm kind of attractive, just not photogenic.

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0: August 27th of 1949, Jeff Cook, guitarist and singer and songwriter, one of the founding members of Alabama, was born. He died back in 2022. He was 73 years of age. Happy birthday today also to a couple of other country people. Jeffrey Steele, singer-songwriter for the band Boy Howdy, is turning 65 today. And Colt Ford is turning 57. And, by the way, if you're having a birthday today, let me wish you a very, very happy birthday to you, too.
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9: News Channel, Nebraska AccuWeather.
0: Highs today in the mid-80s with overnight lows near 65. Winds will be north at about 5 miles per hour. Tomorrow, highs in the mid-80s, lows in the low 70s, south winds at 10 to 15, gusting to 25 to 30 miles per hour. And for Saturday, highs in the lower 90s with a slight chance of morning showers, overnight lows in the upper 70s.

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0: Big Red Buzz is back. Noon hours at Valentino's starting, are you ready for this? Thursday. Yeah. A week from today, the very first Husker Big Red Buzz with Jake Bartecki. It's Big Red Buzz, brought to you in part by, well, Valentino's, where we'll have lunch, and also Knapp Roofing, Arbor Bank, Fairway in Nebraska City, Rank Seed, JK Home Improvement, Windows and Siding, and Premier Bank.
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0: Nebraska City Junior Pioneer Baseball tryouts will be held Saturday, 8:45 at the Nebraska City Softball Complex. Please arrive by 8:45 in the morning for a brief parents' meeting and required paperwork. Program is for kids age 7 through 14. 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
2: 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As long hours and heavy equipment continue to be a part of the daily routine, our friends at Nemaha County Hospital again want to remind everyone to make safety our priority. 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
3: News. I'm Tom Rigotti. The jury has the case in the trial of Lindsay Clancy, the Massachusetts mother, charged with murdering her three children. Fox's Brian Yenis is in Plymouth.
4: They must decide if the prosecution proved beyond a reasonable doubt that Clancy had the substantial capacity to understand the killings were wrong and could control her actions.
3: The defense says Clancy was suffering from postpartum depression and mental illness. They're seeking a not criminally responsible verdict. President Trump signs an executive order today renaming one of the Great Lakes thanks to the trade war with Canada.
5: President Trump signing an executive order renaming Lake Ontario Lake America effective immediately.
6: Canada's been ripping us off for a long time on trade.
5: Jointly owned by both nations, the White House argues the deepest parts of the lake's waters lie within United States territory.
3: That's Fox's Alexandria Hoff, America's